0: some people go for a jog. Adam and Donnie said, nah, let's do a marathon. And then some around the Townsville side.
1: We all make bad decisions. Ah, well.
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3: Well, we're here with Derek Epizi and James Tarbo from our Bendy Blackhawks. Boys, thank you so much for coming down. It has been quite a morning. Campo, I went through the Breaking Point Challenge with you last October. Having seen me push through that, do you reckon this is even anything of a challenge for me?
4: You make me laugh. This is definitely no challenge for you because you've got the community come down and help you.
3: Well, my watch keeps on saying split, split, split. So I think that's a kilometre, I believe. We have been, since 9 o'clock, Adam and I have decided let's really hook in. So we're exhausted now. So thank you boys for coming down. Jimmy, how many laps do you think we can get out of you?
4: Oh, I'll need about half an hour warm up, limber up. No, I think the reinforcements come down and Terry Campese, so...
3: Oh, it's Campo. And I don't want to freak you boys out, but Matty Barn was down here earlier with the Kerwin Grizzlies, and this was their warm-up for training. So, I mean, I'm not saying that, like... I mean, these are two elite athletes we have here. You've both played Origin. I mean, surely it's nothing.
4: Well, this is a warm-up for me for PB&Js across the road.
5: So you guys are actual proper athletes, unlike me and Donnie. Wow. What are you like? Can you give us any advice? We're a bit over the halfway mark. I'm starting to get blisters on the feet. Donnie just went
3: he's very
5: sunburnt. He went for a quick Vaseline break. He had to apply a little bit, I think, between the crack. He's getting some chafing already. What do you do when you hit a wall? How do you get that second wind? How do you push through?
4: It's all about preparation, boys. You obviously never prepped before the run this morning.
3: We'll scratch that off. We can't go back and prepare now. So what do we do from this point?
4: Nothing. You just need a tub of Vaso, all the blister patches you can get, and just wipe down on the mouth guard.
3: Okay, well, McDonald's is coming with cheeseburgers soon. Do you reckon that'll help or hinder?
4: That will definitely help you.
3: All right, boys, we'll go grab the baton and hook in. We need you more than ever.
5: Thank you. Adam and Donny, Star 106.3. Alex Warren is next.
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3: It's back for 2026, the Townsville Sign Marathon. Thousands of laps around the Townsville Sign, all raising money for Ronald McDonald House Charities. It's a whole marathon just around the Townsville Sign. We're joined by Nick D'Amato, the mayor. And Adam, you seem to have a bit of a smile as well. What's going on?
6: Can I tell them exactly how long this is going to be this time?
3: Well, I believe it's just a marathon, right?
6: No. You can't just do a marathon, Donny.
3: What do you mean?
6: You've done a marathon last time.
3: Yeah, it was 1,000 laps around the side, 42 kilometres.
6: Tell me now, what happens if we did a marathon and a half?
3: There would be a lot of chafe involved.
5: What's bigger than a marathon, Donny? A marathon and a half marathon.
3: A marathon... You want to do a half marathon on top of the marathon?
5: Marathon's been done.
7: What's an extra couple of K between friends?
3: Yeah. It took us 4 hours last time, so this takes 6 hours.
5: Yeah, that's not long.
6: Plus some fatigue in there, remember?
3: 7 hours is a lot of Adam and Donny.
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2: Star 1063. It's Adam and Donnie. We're live on the wireless. We have been since 6 a.m. We've been running around and around the Townsville sign for a marathon and a half. Donnie, give us a lap check, mate.
3: Yeah, it's a lap check right now. 813 laps down. That's 37.4 kilometres down. We're looking to get to 63. That is a marathon and a half. We're raising money for Ronald McDonald House Charities. Every lap as we go around is another dollar. Thanks to Bravis Australia for putting up that cash. Now, we're joined on the phone right now by a lady named Katie. She's currently at the Townsville University Hospital in the children's ward, I believe, and she's someone who's a beneficiary of Ronald McDonald House. Good morning, Katie. You're at the hospital now, right?
4: Awesome.
3: Sorry, I think we got Katie now. So Katie joins us on the line right now, actually from the hospital, using the services of Ronald McDonald House. Good morning, Katie.
4: Good morning, guys.
3: Katie, talk to us about the situation that you're in and how much Ronald McDonald House is helping.
4: Okay, so at the moment, Tobias and I are actually sitting in the kids' ward waiting for a day surgery. So he contracted meningococcal when he was 4.5 months old. So we basically moved in and lived at the Ronald McDonald House across the road from the hospital for 6 months while he was receiving treatment at the Townsville Hospital. We are regular visitors. We come back at least every 3 months for other surgeries and things. And every single trip, the Ronald McDonald House is able to provide us a home for as long as we need while we are visiting. So, they've been a lifeline for us, to be honest. Just knowing that we don't have to think about where we're staying and how close we need to be to the hospital, I guess.
2: Donnie and I were actually privileged enough to actually visit it and have a look at what it's like in some of the rooms. Tell us about the rooms. They're not small rooms. They've got cool stuff in there for kids and everything like that too, right?
4: They are, yeah. So when you do walk in, it's quite it's daunting at first because you feel like you've stepped into a little holiday, isn't what you would expect with the situations that we sometimes come to the house in. They are beautiful rooms. They are well equipped to have your family, to have visitors. They have a kids' playroom set up. They've got a mini putt-putt out the back for kids to just explore. There is a plentiful amount of kitchens there so you can have food provided for you or make it yourself. They really do go above and beyond just to make sure that you have a home away from home and you don't have to think of anything.
3: Katie, thank you so much for joining us. We know that your time is so precious right now. We can't thank you enough for giving us that insight into someone currently using the services for the charity that we're raising money for today. We'll let you get back to it, but thank you so much for your time.
4: No worries. Enjoy running around, guys.
2: Thank you very much. Appreciate it. Star 106.3, it's Adam and Donnie. We're live from the Townsville sign for a marathon and a half. We're live on YouTube. We're live on Facebook. Come on down, do a lap if you can. Right up next, Miles Smith, Drive Safe.
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0: Some people go for a jog. Adam and Donnie said, nah, let's do a marathon. And then some. Around the Townsville sign.
1: 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Ah, well.
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0: Darwin 863. It's Adam and Donnie. We are live right now running around the Townsville sign for a marathon and a half.
1: Adam and Donnie's Townsville sign marathon and a half.
2: We're actually joined right now on the course by two guys that are putting on a show tomorrow night at Otherwise. Judah and Bagsy join us, boys. Good morning.
3: Good morning. How you doing?
2: Well, it's actually afternoon now. So there's a show going down tomorrow night at Otherwise. The music scene in Townsville right now is so good. We see a lot of bands come through. Bandioki tomorrow night at Molly's, but you're putting on a rap show tomorrow. Tell us what's going down.
3: Yeah, underground hip-hop event, mate. You know, like, it's all underground. It's really under the radar, but we're trying to bring it up out of the underground, you know.
2: And have you ever done an interview while running around a sign like this?
3: I gotta say, this is the first. What about you, Bags?
4: Nah, never, mate. First time for everything.
2: Now, I actually used to be a bit of a rapper of note back in the day. Some people have said, is the set list and the gig, is it locked in for tomorrow night? Or is there room for maybe a young hot upstart?
3: Well, I heard you're going to be dressed as Homer Simpson, so there's always going to be room for that, you know. But it's a full set list, you know. It's blocked out 8:30 to 11:30, and it's all original songs, you know.
2: Well, boys, we can't thank you enough for coming down and doing some laps. Just in this interview, you both have donated $10 to Ronald McDonald House charity, so Woo! Thank you very much for that.
3: That's it. That's all we want.
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0: I think I'm a boss. 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I go to this drippage and know it's not stock. Throwing some paper, but you gotta rock. You switching to scissors, but I'm gonna chop you. It's not a debate, bro. You know I'm gonna top you. I'm basically throwing.
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1: Hi there, I'm Jai Morse. Virgin Australia's extended the expiry date for $93 million worth of travel credits that were issued during the COVID era. They were due to expire at the end of this month, but they can now be used for flights up until the end of May next year. The Treasurer has dismissed that backlash led to capital gains tax carve-outs. The federal government revealed yesterday that the threshold for small business CGT concessions will be raised significantly. Jim Chalmers telling the ABC it's about talking with business owners.
2: In the way that we flagged at budget time, it's not unusual at all for governments making significant tax changes to consult, to bed down the implementation details.
1: One of the Adelaide Crows' biggest names is fighting for life this morning after a horrid truck crash in South Australia. Tony Modra's been airlifted to the Flinders Medical Centre after his cattle truck hit a tree near Victor Harbour late yesterday. He played 165 games for the Crows and Frio and was inducted into Adelaide's Hall of Fame in 2015. And Australia's richest woman says Queensland should offer its islands to US trillionaire Elon Musk. Gina Reinhart says sparsely populated islands could be used for Musk's SpaceX program and should be given for free. She's also gifted One Nation leader Pauline Hanson a symbolic toy bulldozer, claiming we need to slash government red tape.
3: We need an orange bulldozer. Let's hear the noise. Grrr.
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1: In sport, the Socceroos are desperate to continue their winning form at the World Cup. Tomorrow morning, Australia faces host nation, the United States. Former Socceroo Craig Foster's told Nine he doesn't think the Aussies have ever wanted to win a match as much as this one.
4: We are desperate to win against the USA, I can tell you that for sure.
1: And the Dragons are looking for just their second win of the season tonight, facing the Knights in Newcastle. Badeen Young's men should take some confidence, having won 18 of the last 24 matches played there since 1999. That's the latest in news and sport.
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6: We are on for a top of 30 degrees today. Then we're going to get back down to 20 overnight this evening. Not really any rain where we're stood right now at Central Park, but it is 26 degrees.
0: Adam and Donnie's Townsville Sign Marathon. And a half.
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8: Hi, oh, yeehaw, what a Friday it is. It's gone 11 o'clock and it's still Adam and Donnie, still live down here from the Townsville Sign for a big marathon and a half. Every lap is a dollar that goes to Ronald McDonald House Charities, Don.
6: We're getting a little bit delirious. Seeing mirages out here. It's getting a bit hot. We're running a lot of laps, you and I, doing 10 at a time. And then you start to see things. Is what? Do your eyes deceive you?
8: I think it's those sunnies, mate.
6: Are your mind's playing trick on you?
8: It's the sunnies you're wearing.
6: But no, it is true. What I do see is Bethany Ross from our newsroom here. Oh, 6 hours
8: too
6: after
8: little,
6: our
8: too
6: broadcast
8: late. I've got
6: begun
8: to
6: this
8: say,
6: morning.
8: It's too little too late, Beth.
6: Bethany Ross, good afternoon. How are you?
9: I would have loved to have been here when you guys were, but I was already in the studio doing the news, so...
6: You know how the news runs from 9 to 11? You know how that... Oh, no, that's just us that runs from 9 to 11.
8: We really needed someone at 9, yeah. It was a bit empty down here, Beth.
6: You haven't come empty-handed, though. You've brought the amazing Wolfie and Albie, your two pets, and also dreamy blue-eyed Gus, your boyfriend. Beth, are you going to do some laps for us?
9: Yeah, well, you said we only had to do one, so we're going to do one lap with the dogs, but there's four of us, so I feel like that counts for four.
6: You know, every lap counts, Beth.
8: I mean, that counts. Is a dollar.
9: I mean, if people drive past, they could just get out of their car and do one lap and then keep going.
8: Is a dollar all you want to contribute to Ronald McDonald House Charities? Is that... I mean, that's all you want.
6: Oh, Beth, just hit the track. We're very happy to see you. A lovely man has just walked on exactly what you've just said. He's walked up off the street and he goes, can I please do some laps? And we said, yes, sir, jump on right now. So please, if you're at work, if you're listening, come on down. Every lap does help Ronald McDonald House Charities.
8: Somba, 12 to 12 place now. 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

0: Some people go for a jog. Adam and Donnie said, nah, let's do a marathon. And then some around the Townsville side.
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0: Jimmy Barnes on our Friday. It's Adam and Donnie, Star 106.3. We're live from the Townsville sign. We've been here since 6 this morning to run a marathon and a half around the big Townsville sign. Massive thank you to some of the people that have made it happen. Tropical Waste Services providing the toilets, very important. Gen 4 Hire providing the generators to power the thing up.
1: Yeah.
0: 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Elders Real Estate, they've had a hydration station with orange wedges, water right here. 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
1: It takes the whole community for something like this to happen, and every single dollar going straight back into Ronald McDonald House Charities right here in Townsville, right across the road from the JCU Hospital. That's where they go free of charge. If you have a sick kid and you cannot get back home, they will take care of you. They will feed you. That is why we're here today, and we've just hit 1,000 laps, Adam. 1,000 laps, and there's a few kids absolutely hooking it around the sign right now. The Townsville youth get a bad rap because I'm loving them right now. They're looking great.
0: They're live on the live stream, Facebook and YouTube, if you want to see some of the action. And we have with us to bring up the 1,000 lap, Natalie Gardner, the CEO of Ronald McDonald House Charities.
2: It was just back in December. We did our 24-hour toy-a-thon for Ronald McDonald House Charities. That was amazing, where people could come in and donate toys, and that was one of the most rewarding things I've ever done on radio. This today, I think, although it is a shorter amount of time, technically, there's no saying that this can't go for 24 hours because it really comes down to how far Adam and I can run. Do you think that we have it in our legs, Natalie?
3: I'm sure you do. It's for a good cause, and, you know, I think you'll get the spirit of Townsville down here in the waves, I think, which has been lovely. So I've got faith in you boys.
4: Now, how much...
0: How much does a donation of something like this mean to your organisation, and what does it do for the families that use the Ronald McDonald House Charities?
3: Oh, look, this is an amazing contribution, not only in terms of the time and effort that you're putting in, but also, you know, the dollars that will come to the house. Something like this would be able to give over 100, where you're at the moment, a third of the way through, 140 meals for our families. So, you know, after they've had a long day at the hospital, being able to come back and have a freshly prepared meal and take one less stress off their plate. So thank you so much for the real impact that you're making today.
2: And that is really what it's about here. We've had a lot of fun. We've had a marching band. We've had a balloon artist. But really, it was when young Caitlin was down here before, just 10 years of age. She came down, she woke Mum up, and she said, "We need to go do laps of the Townsville sign because I was in Ronald McDonald House, and I know how much those kids are going to need this." It's stories like that this morning that really have, well, to be honest, brought a tear to my eye. And it's just the community that's around Ronald McDonald House too. You guys let us come in there a while ago and do a bit of a tour. It's an amazing facility, and it's constantly always improving, right?
3: Yeah, absolutely. It's a safe place for people to land at a time where they really are, you know, so vulnerable navigating having a sick child. And for us, it's about looking after and supporting the families that come through in so many ways. So yeah, we're always evolving and always wanting to be able to do more to help those families. And you're right, you know, beautiful little children like Caitlin, that stays with them for life in terms of what they've been able to receive at no cost, you know, at a time when things are so difficult. So, and we wouldn't be able to do what we do without the generous support of people like you being, you know, so front of mind, helping us provide that much needed funds to be able to do it. Caitlin gave me her $15 of pocket money this morning, which was just beautiful. So
0: as the CEO of Ronald McDonald House Charities, I know you have some connections. Is there any chance we could get Grimace down here? Do you have his number?
3: Oh, yes, I did see that somewhere, Grimace. Look, you know, the day is still young. I'm not going to make any promises that I can't keep, but it's, you know, the day's still young.
2: That's the thing with Grimace. He's an enigma. He's like smoke. He's hard to track down.
0: He's fleeting.
2: We do know that there will be cheeseburgers down here once we finally hit the halfway mark.
0: Donnie, I think you're going delirious because we've already had the cheeseburgers. We can get some more down here if you want.
1: You're right, we did have cheeseburgers about an hour ago.
0: Have you forgotten everything we've been through?
1: We're over 1,000 laps now, quite a little bit over.
0: 1,042 laps to be precise, 47 kilometres. Check it all out on the live stream, Facebook and YouTube. Come on down and do some laps for us if you can. Ella Langley plays next. It's Star 106.3, Adam and Donnie.
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1: It's back for 2026, the Townsville Sign Marathon. Thousands of laps around the Townsville Sign, all raising money for Ronald McDonald House Charities. It's a whole marathon. just around the Townsville sign. We're joined by Nick D'Amato, the mayor. And Adam, you seem to have a bit of a smile as well. What's going on?
4: Can I tell them exactly how long this is going to be this time?
1: Well, I believe it's just a marathon, right?
4: No. You can't just do a marathon, Donnie.
1: What do you mean?
4: You've done a marathon last time.
1: Yeah, it was 1,000 laps around the side, 42 kilometres.
4: Tell me now, what happens if we did a marathon and a half?
1: There would be a lot of chafe involved.
6: What's bigger than a marathon, Donnie? A marathon and a half marathon.
1: A marathon, you want to do a half marathon on top of the marathon.
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0: Taylor Swift, Elizabeth Taylor, Star 106.3. Good morning, it's Adam and Donnie. We're live from the Townsville Sign for this.
1: Adam and Donnie's Townsville Sign Marathon. And a half.
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3: Well, it's officially the hottest part of the day. We know that much for free. It is stinking hot out here right now. Townsville winter. The laps keep on going. I can confirm, if you're looking on the Facebook page right now where we are streaming, 1,085 laps down. That is almost 50 kilometres. It's home stretch kind of stuff now. We are really, really telling ourselves we're in the home stretch, Adam.
0: I noticed, Donnie, you're doing a lot of hiding in the shade at the moment, reapplying sunblock.
3: Oh, Adam, you know, I was going to come on here and talk about how you've got blisters, about how you're really, really pushing through.
0: Donnie, no.
3: I'll just tell the truth. For the last 20 minutes, I've been doing laps and Adam's been having a massage.
0: Yeah.
3: I was just going to keep that between friends.
0: Townsville massage.
3: You know how you had your face in that bed over there?
0: Yes.
3: I was doing laps.
0: Townsville massage and soul bar are down here until 1 o'clock if anyone else wants
3: hiding.
0: One. But she said, listen.
3: Hiding.
0: Well, you just listen. She said to me, I can feel the fatigue setting in. That's what she
3: what
0: said.
3: That is was him drifting off as he was getting a massage.
0: Donnie, hey, listen, you're getting awfully defensive. All I was going
3: to
0: say,
3: heat's getting to
0: listen,
3: me.
0: The point I was going to make is, Donnie, you're getting tired.
3: Yes.
0: You know, you've been working hard. You're hiding in the shade. I'm on your side. We're on the same team.
3: Oh, Hayley from High Vibes Nutrition has just dropped off some amazing liquid gold
0: for us. Straight to my cheeks. They're burning.
3: Straight in. We are beet red, and I can't stress enough. If you're sitting at work right now and you listen to us every single day and you think, oh, these two idiots, look at them go again. Today's the day. We want to meet you. We want to see you live in the flesh. Please come on down. There's so much happening down here right now. Hayley from High Vibes Nutrition has just dropped off some goodies, and also the midday mix not too far away. Just remember, every single lap counts. Another dollar to Ronald McDonald House Charities. That's what we're doing it for.
0: Adam and Donnie Star 106.3. Right up next, Calvin Harris and Sam Smith, Desire.
2: The office is 12 degrees. You're wearing a puffer jacket at your desk. And Brian's refusing to change the thermostat because he claims it's the perfect temp. 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

0: midday. You know what that means, Donnie.
1: Oh, every single day on this station about this time, actually exactly this time, the midday mix takes place, the delicious midday mix, thanks to Joyce Mayne. And today is no different. Well, the difference is only that Danny is down here live in the flesh. So she's going to be DJing while we're doing laps. Every single lap, another dollar raised for Ronald McDonald House Charities. We're almost at the stage where we can say there's 200 laps left. Yeah. And you're probably thinking, well, that's a statistic that doesn't mean much. That's where we're at.
0: It does to
1: that's
0: us.
1: Where we're at.
0: And we need some midday mix for the final 200. Mm. We need the energy. We're going to pump it down here. Come on down and help us out with the final laps if you can.
1: We're going to get you over to your national news headlines and sport. And when we come back, DJ Delicious with the Joyce Mayne Midday Mix.
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17: Hi there, I'm Jai Morse. Virgin Australia's extended the expiry date for $93 million worth of travel credits that were issued during the COVID era. They were due to expire at the end of this month, but they can now be used for flights up until the end of May next year. The Treasurer has dismissed that backlash led to capital gains tax carve-outs. The federal government revealed yesterday that the threshold for small business CGT concessions will be raised significantly. Jim Chalmers telling the ABC it's about talking with business owners.
18: In the way that we flagged at budget time, it's not unusual at all for governments making significant tax changes to consult, to bed down the implementation details.
17: One of the Adelaide Crows' biggest names is fighting for life this morning after a horrid truck crash in South Australia. Tony Modra's been airlifted to the Flinders Medical Centre after his cattle truck hit a tree near Victor Harbour late yesterday. He played 165 games for the Crows and Frio and was inducted into Adelaide's Hall of Fame in 2015. And Australia's richest woman says Queensland should offer its islands to US trillionaire Elon Musk. Gina Reinhart says sparsely populated islands could be used for Musk's SpaceX program and should be given for free. She's also gifted One Nation leader Pauline Hanson a symbolic toy bulldozer, claiming we need to slash government red tape.
19: We need an orange bulldozer. Let's hear the noise.
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17: In sport, the Socceroos are desperate to continue their winning form at the World Cup. Tomorrow morning, Australia faces host nation, the United States. Former Socceroo Craig Foster's told Nine he doesn't think the Aussies have ever wanted to win a match as much as this one.
20: We are desperate to win against the USA, I can tell you that for sure.
17: And the Dragons are looking for just their second win of the season tonight, facing the Knights in Newcastle. But Dean Young's men should take some confidence, having won 18 of the last 24 matches played there since 1999. That's the latest in news and sport.
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0: Partly cloudy in Townsville today. 26 will be our top. Tonight, the low will be 17 degrees. Tomorrow, 27, partly cloudy. A slight chance of a shower or two. Right now, it's 23 degrees and pretty sunny here in Townsville.
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0: Oh, yeah, it is. It's Adam and Donnie. We've taken over the airwaves, but that doesn't mean there's not going to be a midday mix, Don.
23: Well, no, every single midday on this station on Star 106.3, the Joyce Main midday mix, it takes place, and Danny is here with us right now. She's here at the Townsville side marathon and a half. Danny, you ever done a gig like this before?
24: No, but I do know why you guys allowed me to still do this. That's 20 minutes of music nonstop that you guys don't have to talk.
0: Energetic music too, because we need it. We're down to the final laps, I think, like last 200 we're just about at.
24: Yeah, I actually changed our track list today to all sort of like running songs or walking songs. So I don't know if the set's going to be any good, but it's definitely going to be themed.
23: Well, we're at 66 laps right now. Not too long to go, Danny. Without further ado, let's hear that midday mix.

0: Some people go for a jog. Adam and Donnie said, nah, let's do a marathon. And then some around the Townsville side.
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3: Was years and years ago, long before I worked here.
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3: Yes.
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2: What's he like when he's turning it on? 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
3: 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Honestly, it was just, it felt like two friends catching up. We're just getting to know each other a bit more. We're both in media. Like, it just, it did not feel romantic from the get-go.
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4: It's Adam and Donnie still with you for breakfast, technically. Adam, someone has tripped over Danny's DJ equipment, so there was a bit of a pause in the midday mix. But
12: what happened? Wow.
4: But there hasn't been a pause in the running. A bit of a quick update for you. We are currently 90% of the way done, 10% to go. But Danny, we wouldn't mind if we do keep doing a bit less talking, a bit more running. Are you cool to pick up the midday mix right where you left it?
3: I'm trying my best. I'm running out of running songs, but this song is called Cry For You, and that's help. Don't, like, I am. This is a song for you because you guys are in pain.
4: Well, Danny, the Joyce Main Midday Mix continues. Thank you so much.

0: It is Adam and Donnie. That was DJ Delicious with the Midday Mix. Thank you, Danny, so much. That was incredible. All thanks to Joyce Main. I have big news, Adam.
1: What's the big news, Donnie?
0: We are officially less than 100 laps away. Less than 100 laps away from completing the Townsville Sign Marathon and a half. I cannot believe how close we are. Now, Matt, you've been battling some blisters?
1: Yes, there's some blisters forming on my feet right now. They're going to be bad tomorrow. I'll tell you that right now. They haven't popped yet.
0: But the petroleum jelly has kept you safe. We can't thank Danny enough for the Midday Mix. It was absolutely fantastic. Next time you hear from us, we're going to be in countdown mode. It's Adam and Donnie on Star 106.3.
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0: I would say at this point, Donnie, we are down to the final laps. Would you say that?
3: We have 70 laps to go. Let us paint the picture for you. So many members of the Townsville community have come down this morning, and we can't thank them enough. It was 1,376 laps. That was the goal, 63 kilometres. Some people have been down here for hours on end just doing laps and laps and laps, and it's really all come down to this. Every dollar, another lap for Ronald McDonald House. Oh, I could feel it. We're about to be marathon and a halfers.
0: What else can you feel? Like, how are you feeling? Because I know I've got blistery feet right now, very stiff and sore around the Bartek area.
3: Yeah, I'm actually doing okay. I stuck to my methods. I knew when I needed to hit the Vaso tent, and I hit it when I needed to, and I really have left it all out there today. I actually feel like I'm in good nick for this last 68 laps.
0: Oh, that's good to hear, mate, because I'm about to break.
3: Yeah, well, that's why we're a team, Adam. And that's why we've relied on the community all morning. It's not too late to come on down. If you're at work right now, nick off early. Come on down. Say good day. There's still some freebies left. We're fueled on pizza and hamburgers right now, and I can feel the last couple laps calling us.
0: Remember, you can stream it all if you can't make it down on YouTube and Facebook. We'd love for you to at least be part of that virtually. It's ATB Topic A7S playing now. Your Love, Adam and Donnie, Star 106.3 live from the Townsville Sign. Almost about to finish a marathon and a half.

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1: Step by step, lap by lap, breath by breath, Adam and Sonny are chasing down a marathon and a half around the Townsville sign.
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0: That's Harry Styles on Star 106.3. It's Adam and Donnie live from the Townsville sign doing a marathon and a half around it. Down to the final laps. Is this real, Donnie? Are we really down to the final laps?
1: Adam and I have just taken the baton for the last time. We will stay on this course until this marathon is completed. We are officially in the dying moments of today. And Adam, I know that you need a bit of a push.
0: Oh, I'd love one.
1: I know that you need something. I've got Stu back in the studio because Adam loves nothing more than Pearl Jam. And Stu, can we please get some Pearl Jam? Can we hear some? How does that make you feel, Adam?
0: All right, I can feel it, Donnie. You got any more, Stu?
2: Oh, daughter.
0: What a tune.
2: This has just lifted Adam's spirit.
0: Donnie, quick.
2: Like you would not believe. Is there anything else more, Stu?
0: Oh, Jeremy spoken. Donnie, quick, you got to keep up.
2: He's running away from me. Oh, my God. So much Pearl Jam. Well,
0: we're hearing beeps from cars. People are supporting us.
2: We're down here for the last moments. My legs have just started to cramp for the first time today. We're going to play you a song. And when we come back, we're going to finish the Townsville Sign Marathon in a half.
0: You are joking me. We're going to play in full Pearl Jam Alive. This will get me to the finish line, Donnie. Listen up. Star 106.3. It's Adam and Donnie. We're about to finish a marathon and a half around the Townsville sign.
3: Step by step, lap by lap, breath by breath, Adam and Donnie are chasing down a marathon and a half around the Townsville sign.
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0: Star 106.3, it's Adam and Donny. Mike McCready with a face-melting solo to get us through the final laps of our Townsville marathon and a half. It is Adam and Donny, and we are down to the final laps. How many we got left on? Have we lost count?
1: Four left.
0: Four laps left, and we have done a marathon and a half around the Townsville side. I've never seen Donny so speechless.
1: I'm exhausted. I'm cramping.
0: Right. We're coming in to three laps now. We're about to hit the line into three laps. You can check out the ending if you can't make it down here on the live stream, Facebook and YouTube, live right now.
1: Thank you to everyone that's come down today. Everyone that's made this event happen, raising much needed funds for Ronald McDonald House Charities. I'm so out of breath, Adam. It's back to you.
0: It's back to me. All right, we're coming in now on two laps. Unbelievable. We never thought we'd get here. We were here at 6 a.m. with one single lap, Donny.
1: Oh.
0: And here we are with two more laps. Come on, Don. I'd say one and a half now. Here we go.
1: Back in the studio, can we have our little Townsville side marathon intro as we go into our last lap? I'd
0: say one and a half. Here we go, the final lap. It's happening right now.
2: Adam and Donny's Townsville side marathon. And a half.
3: Star 106.3.
0: Officially half a lap to go, Donny. Here we go, mate.
1: The last push is here.
0: I've got my hand on his shoulder.
1: So much cramp, so much Vaseline.
0: Here we go.
1: Thousands raised for Ronald McDonald House Charities.
0: There's a red ribbon here to bring us home. Here we go, that's it.
1: A marathon and a half. A marathon and a half around the Townsville side. Thank you to everyone who came down. We appreciate you so much. Thank you to everyone who ran laps. I'm going to be cramping for weeks. Adam's down. Adam's out. Please, you can still donate on star1063.com.au ahead of Ronald McDonald House Charities. Star 106.3, and this is Adam and Donny.
4: Well done, boys!
1: Oh my God.

0: Johnny's Townsville Sign Marathon. And a half.
1: Star 106.3.
2: Oh, yes, it is. Or it was. Oh. It's over. We literally just finished a marathon and a half with your help. Thank you to everyone that came down and donated a lap. $1 from every one of those laps went to Ronald McDonald House Charities. Donnie, how are you? You're not well.
3: There has been thousands of dollars raised today for Ronald McDonald House Charities, and we got to speak to families who use that service today. We got to talk to the CEO. I am beyond humbled to have been a part of such an event. So many people have come out today, ran laps for us. This morning was insanity. Everyone from the mayor to federal members to, like we said, young Caitlin, who donated $15 of her own pocket money, coming out today. And we can't thank everybody enough for coming out. It's been amazing. I can't imagine that last little bit of audio you heard from Adam and I before the song was any good.
2: No, certainly not as good as the Pearl Jam that played before. No. I'll tell you that right now. But we did make it to the finish line. We couldn't have done it without you, without everyone that came down, all the vendors that came down, without the cheeseburgers, thanks to Macca's.
3: Yes, and
2: without the drinks.
3: We do have it on good authority that Jade from Afternoons is in the studio. She also came down. Good afternoon, Jade.
4: Hey, boys. I'm so proud of both of you.
2: Thank you. You'd be happy because you were worried it was going to eat into your show. You'd have to come down and do it here. You get to do it from the studio. How do you feel?
4: Oh, I feel great. But look, all in all, if you kept going, it would have been fine. I'm just, I'm happy you wrapped it up by one. Good stuff, boys.
3: JD, thank you for coming down earlier today. And we need to give a massive shout out to everyone down here. DigiTom on the live stream.
2: Amazing work.
3: Extraordinary. Everyone in the street team, Michaela, Rachel, everybody. And Jake, our promotions manager, I've said it a million times, the best in the country. Stu, back in the studio, has been absolutely amazing all day long from well before 6 a.m. So our team here at Star, we can't thank you enough for letting us do these silly, silly things. Danny as well. And how can we forget Bravis? $1 a lap donated by Bravis. Mick, the CEO, doing a lap on crutches this morning.
2: Let's not forget all the mascots doing laps in their suits. That wouldn't have been easy.
3: There's so much to recap when we get back. But Jade, we'll stop cutting into your show as we ate all of Danny's. And what do you reckon, Adam?
2: Yeah.
3: 6 o'clock Monday morning?
2: Oh, and Donnie, thank you.
3: No, thank you.
2: It's Adam and Donnie. We'll see you next week.
1: Some people go for a jog. Adam and Donnie said, nah, let's do a marathon. And then some around the Townsville sign.
0: We all make bad decisions. Well.
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11: Hello, I'm Fee Papel. A third person has been charged over the firebombing of a Melbourne synagogue. It's alleged the 20-year-old was one of three people who deliberately set the building on fire in December 2024. Acting Assistant Commissioner Paul O'Halloran says the investigation is ongoing.
12: Other persons connected to it, whether directly or indirectly, will be held to account. So there's ongoing investigations.
11: A coroner has found a former veteran provoked police officers into shooting him in North Queensland in 2023. The inquest told that the Australian Army mechanic was intoxicated and armed with two knives when he charged at police. The coroner saying Stephen Angus had a history of suicidal ideation and she believes he intended to make police open fire. A shaky start to the day for regional New South Wales. Two earthquakes hitting in the early hours. A 3.2 hit in the far west of the state just before 4, and 2 hours later there was a 3.4 near Orange in the central west. The wife of former AFL player Tony Modric says he remains in a critical condition after his cattle truck slammed into a tree in South Australia. The former Crows and Dockers star suffered serious injuries in the accident. Erica Modric thanking first responders for saving his life and says he still has a long way to go. And it seems streaming platform Disney Plus has been hit by an outage. It appears the problem is impacting subscribers worldwide.
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11: In sport, Fremantle has now won 13 in a row after downing Geelong by 9 points in Perth last night. The ladder leaders were 28 points down in the second quarter, but kicked 7 in the third, holding on to win 99-90. And Game 2 of State of Origin has broken another record, becoming the most watched Origin game in history. More than 4.2 million people tuned in to watch the Maroons level this series at the MCG, which had a record crowd of more than 91,000. That's the latest in news and sport.
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4: Nice and sunny today. Almost a perfect day to run a marathon and a half, some would say. Top of 27, an overnight shower or two coming our way with an overnight low of 17. For the weekend, possible shower both mornings, Saturday and Sunday, but nice sunny days with tops of 28.
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4: Hey, happy Friday. Townsville sign, marathon and a half, wrapped up with a couple minutes to spare. Adam and Donny are catching their breath. I will check in with them. See how many Ks both of those boys put down on the tracks today. More Townsville sign marathon goss coming your way. You catch anything funny on the live stream? If you did, let me know. 1300 00 1063. 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
0: Half. It's wrapped up just before 1 o'clock. Couldn't have planned it any better. Adam and Donnie, how are you feeling?
3: In one word, Jade, stuffed.
4: Blistery, yeah, sore, sweaty, dirty, stinky. But we want to thank everyone as well that drove past and bipped in support. We also could see people on their balconies across the water giving us a big wave and a cheer on. It was amazing.
3: It is. And can I just say, thank you to Townsville for turning it on today. A spectacular day. There was thoughts of rain, but there was none here.
4: Beautiful day, wasn't it?
3: A bit hot, if anything.
4: Yeah, true.
3: But Jade, how did you feel hearing that last break from us, our last talking, as we crossed the line? What did that sound like? Because we're scared to listen to it back.
0: Oh, it actually sounded like a nice hero moment at the end there. The music was playing in the background. You guys have done it with the help of Townsville, but you guys definitely put in some massive hard work. What do you reckon? How many Ks do you reckon you two ran personally? Or is that something we're going to drop on Monday?
3: I can tell you right now. I'm looking at my watch. I did 10.
0: Woo!
3: I did 9.82. I'm rounding that to 10.
0: Okay.
3: That doesn't have a watch.
4: I don't have a watch. Let's just say 10 too.
0: Yeah,
4: I
0: wouldn't. Say 11.
3: I probably wouldn't. I'd probably put him down at about 7 or 8. To be fair to Adam, his blisters were crazy all day, Jade. His blisters. So I'm sure we won't hear the end of that next week.
0: Oh, well, go home, rest up. Well-deserved weekend for you. I'll catch you back here on Star 106.3 on Monday morning.
3: Thanks Jade.
0: Panic at the Disco is coming up next for us. 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
3: So today I'm going to have a go at trying to convince your friend Andrew, is it?
5: Yes, Andrew. Okay, here's some info about him. His wife's name's Jess. He's a bit of a comedian. He plays a bit of music, like plays a bit of piano, like comedic piano.
3: Okay.
6: Hello, it's Andrew speaking.
3: Hey, Andrew, how you doing? It's Jimmy.
6: Jimmy, hey, how's things?
3: Man, I reckon I haven't seen you since you and Jess got married.
6: Well, mine might not have been that, actually, yeah.
3: I'm looking for someone who does, like, a bit of musical comedy, because I know you used to do the piano stuff, right?
6: Yeah. Yep, that's right.
5: Andrew, can I just chime in? Donnie, this is Andrew Hansen from The Chaser.
6: And a very nice man. Like, you know, my brain is so foggy, I barely remember even good friends.
2: It's amazing what a little snooze will do.
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0: one more time. Something Adam and Donnie would have said to each other probably a lot this morning. Come on, one more lap. One more lap, mate. 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You definitely helped. There were sporting clubs, schools, local celebrities, lots of MPs from Townsville, the Townsville mayor, everyone getting behind the boys and running a few laps. Adam and Donnie's Townsville Sign Marathon. And this morning, they had the privilege of speaking to Katie, who is one of the families utilising the service at the moment of the Ronald McDonald House.
1: Katie, talk to us about the situation that you're in and how much Ronald McDonald House is helping.
2: Okay, so at the moment, Tobias and I are actually sitting in the kids' ward waiting for a day surgery. So he contracted meningococcal when he was 4.5 months old. So we basically moved in and lived at the Ronald McDonald House across the road from the hospital for 6 months while he was receiving treatment at the Townsville Hospital. We are regular visitors. We come back at least every 3 months for other surgeries and things. And every single trip, the Ronald McDonald House is able to provide us a home for as long as we need while we are visiting. So, they've been a lifeline for us, to be honest. Just knowing that we don't have to think about where we're staying and how close we need to be to the hospital, I guess.
0: That's why raising awareness for the Ronald McDonald House Charities is so important. We are helping local families in Townsville survive some of their hardest moments. 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Good stuff, boys. We'll see you on Monday morning back here at Star 106.3. Noah Kahan's up next with The Great Divide on the playlist here Friday Arvi on Star.
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0: Indeed, thanks to Townsville and Thurringower RSL, two great clubs, one proud community. And I'm a very, very proud Star 106.3 announcer today. Adam and Donnie, our brekkie duo, running a marathon and a half around the Townsville sign with your help. But still together, the boys running nearly 20 Ks. So big ups to them. They are back Monday morning, thanks to Snooze, and they will have all your sign, marathon and a half, statistics, thank yous. They will have it all. Be locked, as Adam would say, to Star 106.3. Up next inside the Arvo show, I'm releasing my very next top one of my top three for the Kitchen Showdown. Another massive thing happening here at Star. I'm looking for Townsville's best cooks and broadcasting it live from Harvey Norman tomorrow to crown the winners. The new sport and weather is next here at Star 106.3. It's Red Hot Chili Peppers. And that last finalist for the Townsville's Kitchen Showdown coming up inside the next 20 minutes here at Star.
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2: Local supermarkets say they're ready to keep North Queenslanders supplied during cyclone season, investing in extra storage space here in Townsville. Three people have been arrested and charged with weapons offences from a property in Burdekin.
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14: Hello, I'm Fee Papel. Victorian police say their investigation into a fire at a Melbourne synagogue 2 years ago is ongoing. A third person has now been charged over the arson attack, with two other men in their 20s charged last year. AFP Assistant Commissioner Peter Crozier saying it's frustrating those with information aren't coming forward.
15: You know, we know that there are people out there in the community who have information. We also know there are family members who know that some of their people in their families may have been involved, and we urge them to come forward. It's better for them to come forward than to us to come and speak to them.
14: Aussie beef farmers are set to be smashed by a 55% tariff for the rest of the year on all exports sent to China. Beijing introduced a quota on beef exports at the start of the year to protect its domestic market. Australia has now reached that quota, triggering the 55% levy, which will be in place until the end of the year. Underground workers in New South Wales have made it safely to the surface following an earthquake this morning. The magnitude 3.4 hit the central west a bit before 6. Gold mining operations have paused while inspectors assess the site. And dozens of seasonal workers are having to look elsewhere for jobs with a poor start to the New South Wales ski season. Since Perisher and Thredbo resorts opened 2 weeks ago, only 14 centimetres of snow has fallen.
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14: In sport, in AFL, round 15 continues tonight with the Suns taking on Hawthorn. In NRL, it's round 16 with the Dragons up against the Knights. Newcastle will be without star fullback Kalen Ponga following Origin. And the USA admits the Socceroos won't be easy beats in tomorrow's World Cup clash in Seattle. American midfielder Weston McKennie expecting a tough battle with the Aussies.
16: They have size, that's for one. Balls in the box won't be easy to get on long balls. They have fast players up top. They can get in behind and be dangerous like that as well.
14: That's the latest in news and sport.
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0: Showers expected for us later this Friday afternoon with a top of 27 today and an overnight low of 17. Showers throughout the morning on your Saturday with a top of 27 and your Sunday showers throughout the morning and later in the evening with a top of 28.
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0: Arvo's playlist. It's Star 106.3 Arvo's with Jade, and I've been on the hunt for Townsville's best cooks in this great city of Townsville. We are showcasing Harvey Norman's brand new showroom. It's all going down tomorrow. The very lucky last top three.
1: 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Thanks to the Harvey Norman and the Smeg. 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
0: Let's see if Diane answers her phone. It's a homemade Nonna's Gnocchi.
3: Hello, Diane speaking.
0: Hi, Jade from Star 106.3. How are you?
3: Oh, hey, Jade. Good. How are you?
0: I'm good, thanks. Hey, thank you so, so much for sending me your recipe and your bolognese recipe.
3: Oh, you're welcome.
0: But I wanted to call you today to let you know something.
3: Yeah.
0: I've got you in my top three.
3: Wow, really?
0: Yeah, so you are one of top three. If you could come to Harvey Norman on Saturday to find out if you are first, second, or third, that would be really awesome.
3: Yeah, I'll definitely be there. Wow, that's amazing. Thank you.
0: You're welcome. You are winning something by the end of tomorrow. It's all going down at Harvey Norman inside the brand new kitchen showroom. You could win yourself first prize, $5,000 Smeg cooking package. 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Or third prize, $300 Shaw & Co. voucher. Diane, you are walking away with one of those prizes. Thanks to Harvey Norman and Smeg. Everything to love about cooking. A big showdown happening tomorrow in the brand new showroom. I cannot wait. All top three montaged together inside the next 20 minutes. Thank you to everyone who got me their recipes. I've definitely got a few new recipes that will be making it onto the rotation. Ed Sheeran up next. Bob Sinclair on the way before 2:30. Getting ahead of myself. It's still in the 2 o'clock hour. 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
5: It's back for 2026, the Townsville Sign Marathon. Thousands of laps around the Townsville Sign, all raising money for Ronald McDonald House Charities. It's a whole marathon just around the Townsville Sign. We're joined by Nick D'Amato, the mayor. And Adam, you seem to have a bit of a smile as well. What's going on?
6: Can I tell them exactly how long this is going to be this time?
5: Well, I believe it's just a marathon, right?
6: No. You can't just do a marathon, Donnie.
5: What do you mean?
6: You've done a marathon last time.
5: Yeah, it was 1,000 laps around the side, 42 kilometres.
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5: There would be a lot of chafe involved.
7: What's bigger than a marathon, Donnie? A marathon and a half marathon.
5: 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You want to do a half marathon on top of the marathon?
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5: 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It took us 4 hours last time, so it takes 6 hours.
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0: I'm good. This is Star 106.3 and I've been on the hunt for Townsville's best home cooks. I've narrowed it down to my top three.
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0: In no particular order, we have Diane with her Korean tacos.
3: So basically it's just like marinated beef strip on a wrap and then some pickled red onion and some carrot and lettuce and crispy shallot, which tops it off and makes it perfect.
0: We've got home baker Alana with her choc chip chunky cookies. What's your secret, Alana?
4: Roll it into a big thick ball, pop it in the freezer.
0: Yep.
4: And then you cook it while it's frozen so that stays big and thick and chunky.
0: And Diane with her Nonna's gnocchi.
5: So she's sadly passed away now. Yep. A few years ago. So I still make the recipe in her memory just to keep the tradition alive.
0: So we've got a Nonna's traditional gnocchi and bolognese, home baker Alana, and the twist on tacos, Korean tacos with Nadine. All three coming to Harvey Norman tomorrow. The big kitchen showdown happening. Thanks to Harvey Norman and Smeg, everything to love about cooking. We'll be checking out the brand new showroom. I cannot wait to see you there and crown the winners. You're all taking home something with $5,000 of Smeg cooking appliance package up for grabs. $2,700 appliance package from Smeg up for grabs. 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

0: R1063 Arvo's with Jade. 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But they run their own Facebook pages, so follow them as well. The Townsville and Thuringow RSL bringing you Arvos with Jade. And next hour, inside the next 20 minutes, 20, 25 minutes, I've got your passes to Minions Movies, very last family pass that I have in my possession, ready to dish out to you. These have been going off hot, so make sure you're ready. 1-300-00-1063 is the number. Going to ask a question, though, about the Minions movie. So maybe prep on your Minions knowledge while we kick off to the news, sport and weather. Sabrina Carpenter coming to us after that. Like a Prayer on the way. Great remix. All minutes away here at Star 106.3.
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18: Getting quite busy now. Boundary Street up through to Charters Towers Road, Hermit Park. Also through Garbage Hugh Street down between Ingham Road and Wilcox Street. And delays Wilcox Street through Cosgrove. 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It's Jay's more traffic in 30 minutes on Star 1063.
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20: Hello, I'm Fee Papel. Federal police say the attack on a Melbourne synagogue 2 years ago appears to be politically motivated. A third person, a 20-year-old man, has now been charged in connection with the fire that destroyed the place of worship, forcing those inside to flee. AFP Assistant Commissioner Peter Crozier saying they're being assisted by overseas authorities with their investigation.
21: We will continue to work collaboratively with our international partners to assist and also draw information from them.
20: The Health Minister has rubbished claims he's got his eye on the top job. The suggestion was put to Mark Butler during an interview clash with the opposition's Tim Wilson, the Liberal MP calling him Prime Minister Mark Butler, after saying he expects that this is the last budget for the Treasurer and Anthony Albanese. The grandmother arrested in connection to disgraced author Craig Silvey is facing more charges, the WA woman facing 3 more child exploitation offences, taking the total to 9. A Canberra man has been spared jail after being found guilty of causing a fatal crash. The man convicted of negligent driving, which killed a 47-year-old motorcyclist 2 years ago. The ACT Supreme Court giving him a suspended sentence and banning him from driving for 9 months. And in an Australian first, WA police will soon start using live facial recognition cameras in public areas. A trial of the technology, which scans crowds and cross-references faces with a database of targets, begins on Monday.
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20: In sport, Frio coach Justin Longmuir has praised his team for last night's 9-point win over the Cats while admitting he had a selection headache.
22: I don't overplay that, especially with the players at all, because I think it can add more pressure on players that feel like they're on the edge of selection and more outcome pressure, so I don't necessarily push that.
20: And we should know by the end of the day whether the Titans' origin stars will be backing up for tomorrow's clash with the Panthers at home. Tino Fasumalawi and Jojo Fifita have both been named to play. That's the latest in news and sport.
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0: Some showers expected for us later this Friday afternoon with a top of 27 today and an overnight low of 17. Showers throughout the morning on your Saturday with a top of 27 and your Sunday showers throughout the morning and later in the evening with a top of 28.
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0: with Jade on Star 106.3. I'm trying to send you off to the movies. Very last family pass in my hands for Minions and Monsters.
1: Huh? That it?
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0: If you want a family pass to Minions and Monsters, it's coming out June 25. Thanks to BCC Cinemas, I have a family pass, and you can expect mayhem madness and non-stop laughs at this brand new Minions movie. 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It's your very last pass that we've got here at Star 106.3. Brian Adams is up next. A bit of Kato. 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
0: I've got your very last family pass to go to the Minions movie on 1300 00 1063. Amy on the line. You love the Minions, Amy?
2: Oh, my 8-year-old loves the Minions.
0: Me too, and I'm 31. So
2: yeah, I love it too. I've loved all of them so far. Yeah.
0: Like, I can't even understand what they're saying, but they're so cute and funny, so I like them.
2: Oh, especially every time someone picks up a banana in my house, they always go, banana.
0: Yeah. Oh, I love it. Well, hey, family pass to the movies, it's all yours.
2: Oh, thank you so much. That's awesome.
0: You can expect mayhem, madness, and non-stop laughs as the Minions unleash a world of mischievous monsters. Minions and Monsters at BCC Cinemas, June 25. How good's that for your Friday, Arvy? Winning a family pass off to the movies. Toy Story is out at the moment as well. You can go see that at BCC Cinemas. Teddy Swims is up next with Mr. Know-It-All. Houdini, Dua Lipa on the way, and Marcy Playground. All right here on this Star Friday Arvy playlist, let's call it that, on 106.3.
3: The office is 12 degrees. 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
4: A little bit busy still, bound through street up through the Charters Towers Road, Hermit Park. A little busy also Hugh Street between Ingham Road and Walcock Street. And Walcock Street continuing delays Mount Louisa through Cosgrove with roadworks. 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It's Jase. More traffic in 30 minutes on Star 106.3.
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0: Star 106.3 Arvo's with Jade. What a massive day for Adam and Donnie. The Townsville Sign Marathon and a half, 63.3 kilometres, all done and achieved. That's it. Tick it off the list. Surely next year, what, double marathon? I don't know. I'm not putting anything out into the universe. Tonight, though, here at Star, what we are putting out... Jason Derulo kicks you off from 8 o'clock tonight with Star's House Party. We're crashing your shift, your lunch break, if that's what time you have one. We are your living room DJ. Your soundtrack to the weekend is here. It's Star's House Party back on tonight from 8 p.m. thanks to 237, three levels, three vibes. The party continues, though, straight after news, sport and weather here at Star. Miles Smith on the way. Great one to boogie to this Friday, Arby. Getting you through to the weekend here at Star 106.3.
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13: Still some slight delays for Walcock Street up through to Ingham Road, Cosgrave. Ongoing roadworks there. A little busy Dalrymple Road at Duckworth Street, Heatley. No delays meantime for the Ring Road. Building up through Murray for University Road. 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It's Jase. More traffic in 30 minutes on Star 106.3.
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14: Hello, I'm Fee Papel. The Agriculture Minister says the government has been preparing for the arrival of the H5N1 bird flu. A wild migratory bird suspected of having the virus has been found dead in the south of WA. Julie Collins says they are prepared as they can be.
15: If it is confirmed to be the H5 bird flu, this will be sobering but not unexpected given the spread globally. I want to reassure the public that we're well placed to respond to and to manage this situation.
14: Israel has been warned it risks the US pulling its support if it does anything to undermine the agreement with Iran. It follows reports the Israeli leader is fuming over the deal. Vice President J.D. Vance sending a clear message to Benjamin Netanyahu that he doesn't want to upset their only ally.
16: If I was in the cabinet of the Israeli government, I might not be attacking the only powerful ally that I have anywhere left in the entire world.
14: A third person has been charged over the firebombing of a Melbourne synagogue. It's alleged the 20-year-old was one of three people who deliberately set the building on fire in December 2024. More illicit tobacco products will go up in smoke in New South Wales, with police seizing more than a million cigarettes, 17,000 vapes and almost 2.5 tonnes of tobacco leaf. And AFL legend Tony Modra remains in a critical condition following a horror crash yesterday in South Australia where his cattle truck hit a tree.
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14: In sport, in AFL, round 15 continues tonight with the Suns taking on Hawthorn. In NRL, it's round 16 with the Dragons up against the Knights. And up to 15,000 Australian fans are expected to pack Seattle Stadium when the Socceroos face the United States in the World Cup tomorrow morning. Former Socceroo Craig Foster telling Nine he has full faith in the Aussies causing an upset.
18: We're 22 in the world. They're like 15. There's nothing between them.
14: Yeah,
18: it was 2-1 last October when we played them. They've improved a lot. We've actually improved a lot as well. We're both better, so no one knows what's going to happen.
14: That's the latest in news and sport.
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0: Some showers expected for us later this Friday afternoon with a top of 27 today and an overnight low of 17. Showers throughout the morning on your Saturday with a top of 27 and your Sunday showers throughout the morning and later in the evening with a top of 28.
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0: Who's going to get it today? Molly's out in the star car.
3: Hello, it's Molly. We are here ready to give away another $5,000 for Workspace Invaders. We're at the workspace of Bronwyn. Just got across the road. Safety first, look both ways, left and right. Tick tock, tick tock. Hello, are you Bronwyn?
4: I am.
3: Nice to meet you, Bronwyn. I'm Molly. Got a little surprise, I'm too nervous. I believe you entered 20K Workspace Invaders.
5: I did, yes.
3: Do you know why I'm here?
5: I'm hoping that I won.
3: You've won $5,000!
5: You're a beauty. Oh, my God.
3: Oh, my God.
5: And look, the radio's on.
3: The radio's on. Thank God. How do you feel?
5: Thankful, lucky, yay. Oh, my God. Thank you.
3: Are you going to share it?
5: Of course I will share it.
3: Oh, you are going to? Or should we say that quietly?
5: No.
3: You don't have to.
5: No, I'm not.
3: It is yours.
5: No, I'll shout them.
3: Oh, that's so exciting.
5: Beer's on me.
3: Absolutely. Happy Friday.
5: Yes, thank you. Oh, God. Told you it was worth entering day on. Didn't I?
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6: So today I'm going to have a go at trying to convince your friend Andrew, is it?
7: Yes, Andrew. Okay, here's some info about him. His wife's name's Jess. He's a bit of a comedian. He plays a bit of music, like plays a bit of piano, like comedic piano.
6: Okay.
8: Hello, it's Andrew speaking.
6: Hey, Andrew, how you doing? It's Jimmy.
8: Jimmy, hey, how's things?
6: Mate, I reckon I haven't seen you since you and Jess got married.
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8: Yeah. Yep, that's right.
7: Andrew, can I just chime in? Donnie, this is Andrew Hansen from The Chaser.
8: And a very nice man, my brain is so foggy, I barely remember even good friends.
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0: Olivia Rodrigo. The Cure. This is Star 106.3, and this morning, marathon effort from Adam and Donnie. The Brekkie duo here at Star 106.3 hitting the streets, raising money for the Ronald McDonald House charities and doing it in the craziest way possible. A marathon and a half just around the Townsville sign in Central Park. The final lap this morning was a whole victory on its own.
1: Here we go, the final lap. 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
2: 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And a half.
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1: Officially half a lap to go, Donnie. 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
1: There's a red ribbon here to bring us home. 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
4: A marathon and a half. A marathon and a half around the Townsville side. 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
0: The final moment, they definitely sounded like they need a weekend off. They'll be back Monday morning hanging out with you here at Star. All the goss, the everything from behind the scenes that we might have missed watching the live stream. I was slightly addicted to watching the live stream this morning once I got back in the office. But hey, all the goss back with them on Monday morning. It's Adam and Donnie's Sign Marathon and a half wrapped up. I hope you have a good weekend. Will and Woody taking over at 5 o'clock. I'll check back in with you just before I hand over. 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
6: 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Starting to ease Duckworth Street at Dalrymple Road. No delay. 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Starting to ease Duckworth Street at Dalrymple Road. No delays. 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

0: tomorrow, the Townsville Kitchen Showdown at Harvey Norman. I'm there from 10 a.m. We got a free food truck outside, so come on down, see the showroom, say hello, and see who takes out Townsville's best home cook. Will and Woody are up from 5, driving you home through till 7. Matchbox 20 on the way. A bit of Sabrina Carpenter. Do you want the house door? I'll see you tomorrow at Harvey Norman from 10 a.m. Have a good weekend.
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2: Local supermarkets say they're ready to keep North Queenslanders supplied during cyclone season, investing in extra storage space here in Townsville. Three people have been arrested and charged with weapons offences from a property in Burdekin.
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10: It's a little busy in town on Sturr Street, heading out through to Ingham Road. Ingham Road from town out through Cosgrove, pretty good. A little bit busy, Walcock Street, ongoing roadworks, nothing too major though. Looking good for University Road and the Ring Road. 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It's Jase, more traffic in 30 minutes on Star 106.3.
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11: Hey there, I'm Fee Papel. We're being told the H5 bird flu, suspected to have been detected in WA, can affect humans, but the government has prepared for that. Experts are waiting for test results to see if a wild migratory bird found in the state died of the highly contagious virus. Agriculture Minister Julie Collins says she's working with other federal government departments.
12: Only in exceptional rare cases has it impacted humans, but our government is working with the experts in the Department of Health. We're working with the experts in the Department of Environment to make sure that we have done everything that we can do to be as prepared as we possibly can be.
11: Liberal MP Andrew Bragg thinks the government's backdown on tax reform is an admission it was a botched policy to start with. The senator saying the changes have exposed a weakness and that younger Australians will be paying the price. The federal health minister says the five Australians and the New Zealander who have been in quarantine for hantavirus have consistently tested negative. Their six-week isolation in Perth is due to wrap up next week. Mark Butler says they've maintained good spirits. Good news if you still have travel credits with Virgin flights cancelled during COVID. The airline's extended the expiry date by 12 months. They can be used until the end of May next year. There's still $93 million worth of flights unclaimed. And heart disease is no longer the most common cause of death in Australia. Alzheimer's and dementia now killing more Aussies every year than anything else.
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11: In sport, the Dockers continue their charge toward the finals, beating Geelong by 9 points in Perth. Coach Justin Longmuir says he had some tough conversations with players while selecting this week's team.
13: They're hard conversations for me to have, but they're harder for the player to hear because you're right, like they're in good form.
11: The Suns will be desperate to avoid a fourth straight loss when they host the Hawks tonight, and round 16 of the NRL kicks off tonight with the Dragons up against the Knights. Newcastle will be without fullback star Kalyn Ponga following Origin. That's the latest in news and sport.
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0: Some showers expected for us later this Friday afternoon with a top of 27 today and an overnight low of 17. Showers throughout the morning on your Saturday with a top of 27 and your Sunday showers throughout the morning and later in the evening with a top of 28.

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0: Will and Woody. Hope you're having a wonderful Friday. You can text through 0429 13 1065 at the moment. It's a basic poll we're running on the text line. Should Woody go as a vampire or a hockey player to his role play date with his wife next weekend? We will unveil that a little bit later on. Right now, though,
1: I'm going to say that's a soft drink. Can you hear it? It's a beer.
2: Oh, can you hear it? Beer. Darcy, no. Darcy, no. Darcy, no. Can
3: you hear it? Alrighty, 10K if you get 16 in a row. Lauren, you know the rules. Beer or soft drink? Are you ready for your first can, Loz?
4: I'm not sure, but I'm going to give it a go.
3: Beautiful. Let's go.
4: Soft drink.
0: That's a beer, Loz.
4: Damn it.
3: You knew you were nowhere, Loz, and I appreciate your honesty. That was a beer.
0: You've got to shoot your shot, Woods.
3: You absolutely
0: 13-1065 if you want to play. It's beer or soft drink based on the sound of the can opening. As Woods said, the record is 16, $10,000 for the person who gets anywhere. Well, no, if you get that. But someone hasn't got near that in a while, I think it's worth saying.
3: That is right. I think George can do it, though. Hi, George.
5: Hey, how you guys going?
3: We're good, mate. We're Georgie. Really good. Where are you on the way to, George?
5: Just finally on the way back home.
3: Beautiful. All right, let's get you. Let's get your 10K to finish your Friday. Here we go. Can one.
5: Yeah. Beer.
0: Bad luck, Georgie. We're cold Australia. We're a bit cold. We'll go to Katie. That's all right. We'll go to Katie. I've got a good feeling about Katie. Katie, you've played before. Come on. Katie, turn your radio off for me.
6: Yes.
0: Turn your radio off.
6: Sorry.
0: That's all right. Turn your radio off. Katie, can you hear me now?
6: Yes, I can hear you.
0: Okay, have you played before, Katie?
6: I have not played, but I play every week.
0: Okay. Good. Right, that's good.
6: Right.
0: The other two boys were absolute crumpets.
3: First,
0: here we go.
3: First person was a woman. Katie, here we go. Can one.
0: Gender's just a concept.
6: Soft drink.
5: Ooh, a beer?
3: Here we go.
0: Yeah, nice.
3: Katie, here we go. So what's your strike rate usually like when you're playing in your car, Katie?
6: Honestly, it's about 50-50.
3: Okay, all right. So if you were guessing, you'd have the same strike rate. Okay, let's go to can two.
6: I think that's a beer.
0: Oh, God. All right. I'm going to do us all a favour.
3: It was 50-50 for Katie.
0: I'm going to do us all a favour. Phone lines are full. Everyone wants to play. I think we just need a reset. Okay. We might need to flush out some of the talent.
3: Maybe turn your radio off, turn it back on again.
0: I reckon the producers maybe just filter through, have you played before? Because if they haven't, I don't think we want to hear from them today.
3: Yep.
0: I can't have another day of just...
3: I get it, mate. I can hear your anger. I get it.
0: You know what I mean? Yep. Don't waste our time.
3: People have let you down.
0: Don't waste our time.
3: Yep. And just hang up now if you're not going to bring your A game, I'd say. No one's listening to that.
0: Phil and Woody.
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8: It's back for 2026, the Townsville Sign Marathon. Thousands of laps around the Townsville Sign, all raising money for Ronald McDonald House Charities. It's a whole marathon just around the Townsville Sign. We're joined by Nick D'Amato, the mayor. And Adam, you seem to have a bit of a smile as well. What's going on?
9: Can I tell them exactly how long this is going to be this time?
8: Well, I believe it's just a marathon, right?
9: No. You can't just do a marathon, Donnie.
8: What do you mean?
9: You've done a marathon last time.
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0: It's not a sponsored bit, I should mention.
1: But I genuinely love Chemist Warehouse, and to be promoted in Chemist Warehouse is truly a dream come true. Yeah. I went in there the other day. Mm. I was actually a little bit devastated. I kept asking all the workers for help with things. None of them said anything.
0: Oh, you were like,
1: I was like, excuse me, where's the Hydrolite? And they didn't mention a thing.
0: And you were hoping that they'd say,
1: you're the guy from the billion posters that are around here. They didn't say a thing.
0: Oh, they didn't say it.
1: I even took my hood off. At one point, I took my hood off and I was like, you know, I'm right here.
0: Well, look, we own every Chemist Warehouse. And again, it's not a sponsored bit. It's because we're doing some stuff with Gotcha for Life. We actually got approached by Gus Walland, who's, if you have a look in Chemist Warehouse, he's the other super trim young guy who's in the photo with us. Mm-hmm.
1: couldn't keep it together there, Gussie. Couldn't quite keep it together.
0: And he's on the phone now to talk a bit more about it. Gussie, thanks for coming on the show.
2: I was keeping it together until you said young and trim, and I thought you'd just taken the absolute mickey there. But I actually went into Chemist Warehouse in Parramatta in Sydney today, and I did exactly the same thing. I went, hi, how you going? Just wondering if you could show me where the toothpaste is.
1: Yes.
2: And they're like, yeah, just down here. And I'm like, yeah, you sort of recognise me. Like I'm on 20 posters, literally as far as you can see, but no one stopped for me either. So disappointing.
1: And you look like a bit of a freak, don't you? You know, because I would kept standing there and pausing, just waiting for them to have the moment. And then they're like, is that it, sir? And then you just have to awkwardly move on.
2: Yeah, exactly. No, it's great. I mean, it's lovely to see. We had a lot of fun doing the shoot, and it's nice to see the posters now and Chemist Warehouse for Gotcha for Life, my charity. We've been going 10 years. They've been with us right from the start, and I just could not do the work we do without them. And then when blokes like you come on and say, I'm happy to help, it's a big deal. So thank you, boys.
0: Oh, thanks for inviting us, Gus.
1: Yeah.
0: It's always been awesome. Ever since we sort of met you and started talking about this stuff, I mean, we speak to a lot of people in this space, but I think you, of all the people talking about particularly men's mental health, I think speak better than anyone I've heard in the country or in the world, to be honest. I reckon you continually hit the nail on the head, and you speak in a way that's super approachable, but also, you know, gets down to the core of it. And I think that probably kicked off your journey kicked off with it when a mate of yours actually took his own life. Is that right?
2: Yeah, that's right. Yeah, it's gone on over 20 years now, and I did nothing about it for many, many years till eventually I was on another radio station's breakfast show here in Sydney, and I was brave enough one morning to say to my co-host, hey, guys, we need to talk about something that's not just footy and fun and giving away tickets and all the stuff that we did. Could we talk about something that has been troubling me for a long time? And the boys 100% supported me. And from that moment on, we had 90 minutes of phone calls, people phoning into the show going, me too. You know, I've had a problem with my family, my school, my sports club. And I realised how many people are out there, boys, that are worrying alone. Mm. And there'll be people listening to us now that are worrying alone about something. And we've got to be better at being a little bit vulnerable, seeing vulnerability as a strength, because we've been fed a lie, us men, for so long now that we need to man up and shut up. It's really time now to man up and speak up.
0: Hey, guys, can I talk to you specifically about that, your friend, if you don't mind, who took his life 20 years ago? Because I think the specifics of the story when I first heard it's really rattled me, because he was someone that you knew very, very well, and then you had no idea that this was going on with him, which is so often the case, and particularly someone as emotionally intelligent and as empathic as you are. And then was it right that after he did it, you'd seen that he'd actually circled the date in his diary from a long way out?
2: Yeah. Yeah. He took his own life on the day that his third and final child finished their HSC in Sydney, which is the year 12 exams. And he left drinks. I went up to the pub where Henry was celebrating with his mates, gave him $50, said, make sure you save 10 of the 50 to get home safely and buy everyone else a drink. And we never saw him again alive. And 1,000 people at his funeral. A couple of weeks later, all of us sitting there going, did you have a clue? Did you have any idea? And we didn't, because he wore that mask so tight. And so many men do the same thing. We just have been sold this lie of that we need to handle everything together. And boys, you've heard me speak before. It doesn't mean we burst into tears every 5 minutes or have big, deep and meaningful conversations all the time. But we should be able to have something in our arsenal and our chat to be able to say, hey, I need your help. I'm going through a bit of a tough time. And that's proper friendship. That's proper love. That's what you two have been able to give each other, as well as all the laughs. But that's the really important stuff. That's the stuff that you'll remember. That's the real stuff.
0: I need to say the Lifeline number. It's 13 11 14. Lifeline Australia is available 24 hours. If this conversation raises anything for you, I'd love to talk to you more about this, because I'm sure there's lots of people that got lots of questions. 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
4: For the final check of your roads, a little busy Sturt Street out through Ingham Road. Ingham Road could run on to Cosgrove, though. Through Cosgrove, Walcock Street, a little bit under speed with ongoing roadworks. That delays for University Road, north the Ring Road. Dinner just got exciting. Pasta Pasta's new pasta bakes are up and baked, golden brown, and just so good. Pasta Pasta, family favourite, served hot and hearty. It's Jase, your latest traffic on Star 106.3.
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17: Hi, I'm Hannah Davies. Cassie Porter has made a strong start at the Meyer LPGA Classic. The Aussie fired a 5-under-67 in her opening round to sit second. Thalia Gibson faces Karolina Pliskova in tonight's quarterfinal at the Nottingham Tennis Open. The Aussies have booked their spot in the Women's Softball World Cup Group Prague playoffs with wins over Italy and Cuba. The Hockey Roos have been thrashed by Germany 5-1 at the Pro League tournament in London. And the West Indies have defeated Scotland by 7 runs at the Women's T20 World Cup.
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0: Hey, it's Will and Woody. I hope you're having a wonderful drive home. Woodrow, you and I are in lots of Kemp's warehouses all over the country right now. Again, not a sponsored bit. Can't say that enough.
1: You can't miss us, though. Like, honestly, it would be hard to go into a Kemp's warehouse and not say we're in every single aisle.
0: It does look like we've sold our soul to Big Pharma, but that is not the case. We're doing it for a wonderful cause.
1: Yeah.
0: And that is because we're promoting mental fitness, mental health, particularly men's mental health, and the work that Gotcha for Life doing here, the chuckle.

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11: Hey there, I'm Fee Papel. We won't know until tomorrow if a bird suspected of having a deadly strain of the bird flu has been found in WA. The wild migratory bird located in the south of the state has since died. Agriculture Minister Julie Collins saying the H5 strain has been responsible for the death of millions of birds and animals around the globe.
12: Currently the only continent free. It has spread across the globe. We've always said that we couldn't keep it out forever. So it's about making sure as we're as prepared as we can.
11: Federal police say the attack on a Melbourne synagogue 2 years ago appears to be politically motivated. A third person, a 20-year-old man, has now been charged in connection with the fire that destroyed the place of worship. AFP Assistant Commissioner Peter Crozier saying they're being assisted by overseas authorities with their investigation.
13: We will continue to work collaboratively with our international partners to assist and also draw information from them.
11: The grandmother arrested in connection to disgraced author Craig Silvey is facing more charges. The WA woman facing 3 more child exploitation offences, taking the total to 9. A Canberra man has been spared jail after being found guilty of causing a fatal crash. The man convicted of negligent driving, which killed a 47-year-old motorcyclist 2 years ago. The ACT Supreme Court giving him a suspended sentence and banning him from driving for 9 months. And in an Australian first, WA police will soon start using live facial recognition cameras in public areas.
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11: In AFL, round 15 continues tonight with the Suns taking on Hawthorn. In NRL, it's round 16 with the Dragons up against the Knights. Newcastle will be without star fullback Kalen Ponga following Origin. And the USA admits the Socceroos won't be easy beats in tomorrow's World Cup clash in Seattle. American midfielder Weston McKennie expecting a tough battle with the Aussies.
14: They have size, that's for one. They have fast players up top. They can get in behind and be dangerous like that as well.
11: That's the latest in news and sport.
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16: Showers expected for us later this Friday afternoon with a top of 27 today and an overnight low of 17. Showers throughout the morning on your Saturday with a top of 27 and your Sunday showers throughout the morning and later in the evening with a top of 28.

0: Will and Woody,
1: I want to talk to you about your brick.
2: Yes. Far away, mate.
1: So let's, this is, I'd like you first of all to explain to everyone what a brick is because it's a fascinating concept.
2: Okay, so I can't fully explain the technology behind it.
1: Never asked you for that.
2: Okay. So, but effectively it's a small square brick.
1: Yeah.
2: And you tap your phone onto it.
1: Mm-hmm.
2: And when you tap your phone onto it, it blocks a certain amount of things on your phone so you can no longer access them. And the only way to gain access to those things again is to tap your phone on the brick again.
1: Yeah.
2: So the idea is, so I've got mine where I walk into the house, I tap it, and then I can't use my phone really at all.
1: In the house.
2: And I'm in the house. If I wanted to,
1: yeah,
2: I would have to go to the front,
1: yeah,
2: tap to then, yes, use it, which is often too much effort
1: a
2: to
1: nuisance.
2: Just go and death scroll.
1: A nuisance.
2: Yeah, yeah.
1: Sam, my partner, recently got one as well,
2: brilliant,
1: which she loves. You guys are pretty much the same person, which is sometimes confronting for me.
2: Mm.
1: I'm sure it is.
2: I'm sure it is. It makes sense.
1: In all
2: though.
1: Sorts of ways. It does make sense. It makes, yeah, lots of sense. But yeah, it is confronting for me because she loves it as well. And she had exactly the same problem as you do. I think, again, the same person, whereby she would slip into really bad habits with her phone in the house and she didn't like who she was accordingly. Mm-hmm. She didn't like what she was, how she was. After she used her phone, she didn't like the fact that she had no control over the fact that she would end up in a deep dive on her phone for, you know, potentially an hour would slip by, half an hour would slip by, and she'd be like, what have I, why am I doing this? What's going on? And look, I think there's all sorts of reason for that. And I think more people are susceptible to this than others. But I think the most amazing thing about the brick is that humans had to make something to help us control ourselves around another invention that we already made. That is really scary
2: as
1: for me.
2: As a tight ass, it's a hilarious concept that I have paid money for something to make a thing that I've paid a lot of money for worse. That is effectively what I've done. And then I'm on radio now being like, it's amazing.
1: It's amazing.
2: It's the best. It's so good.
1: We're cooked.
2: Yeah, we're cooked.
1: We are cooked.
2: We're completely cooked. Yeah, yeah.
1: But wow, you can really start to extrapolate there, can't you? Like all the different things that we do to keep our weird little lives on track because we've got no control of ourselves. That's scary.
2: You know, I'm buying DVDs now. I don't trust myself with streaming. I can't stream. I'm off streaming.
1: Right, you might be a special case. I don't want to go too far down the rabbit hole with you. Because I started thinking to myself, there are lots of other things in my life whereby I wish that I could brick them. You know, like
2: what?
1: Well, like, you know, when you buy a bottle of wine, for example, and you walk in the front door at the house, it would be lovely to brick the wine bottle so that you could only have a glass.
2: Yeah, very true. Yeah,
1: because once, you know, it's, be open, perfect, yeah, once, yeah, it's open, yeah, it's, yeah, very hard not to pour the second glass.
2: Yeah, absolutely. Yeah, yeah.
1: My child, you know, I'd love to brick her on the way through the front.
2: That's
1: come out the wrong way.
2: That's an interesting sentence.
1: That's come out the wrong way. Yeah, but yeah, I mean, yeah, like when you walk in and you're tired and, you know, if I could just brick her to, like, you can only ask me essential questions like, I'm hungry, I want to go to the toilet and I want to go to bed. Fine.
2: Them not making demands for a period of time. If you could somehow get technology to have that happen.
1: Yes.
2: 100%.
1: Right?
2: Yeah, yeah, yeah.
1: Anyway, back on the prevention thing in terms of ways that you sort of ban or hide something from yourself. Because before the brick, I'm sure there were lots of, like, people, I know of people who would leave their phone in the car deliberately or they would leave it on airplane mode deliberately.
2: Yeah.
1: But this can obviously be extrapolated to lollies. I bought... Sam's got a really bad habit with lollies.
2: You took home a party mix the other
1: day.
2: She
1: asked me to, because she asked me to. And then she
2: look
1: said,
2: at you getting defensive. No,
1: well, she asked me to. She asked me to. And I came in, I said, how are the lollies? And she said, great. And I was like, you've had them for 10 minutes. And she was like, I did 3/4 of the pack. And then I had to tip a whole bunch of detergent on them and put them in the bin.
2: Detergent?
1: Yeah, just because toxic.
2: Yeah,
1: no. Can't eat them anymore.
2: Yeah, clever.
1: Is clever. Yeah, and I actually really want to know from some other people here, because look, let's face it, guys. We've all got issues. We've all got issues.
2: Yep, that's it.
1: That's the first step here. What are the lengths that you've gone to ban or hide something from yourself? You haven't got the brick. You can't brick the lollies. What are the ways that you, because at the end of the day, you do kind of want them in the house, but you've got to come up with your own creative self-control measure.
2: Yes, because you don't want to completely get rid of
1: you
2: the
1: thing. You don't
2: want to. Because then you just won't be able to go on.
1: There's no joy.
2: Yeah, yeah,
1: no
2: absolutely.
1: Joy. I have friends of mine who've had troubles with vapes before. And,
2: friends of yours?
1: Yeah, good friends of mine.
2: Yeah.
1: And the bins just aren't far enough. Like they're not, like, because they can get it out of the bin.
2: It's very intimate knowledge on that subject.
1: They've put it in the bin and it just didn't work.
2: Yeah.
1: So they actually waited for their dog to do a poo and then they put the vape in the poo bag. With the dog's poo.
2: Oh, clever.
1: Yeah, because you're not going to vape. You're not going to have a poo vape, are you? Well, you might.
2: So?
1: You might. Desperate times. Annalise, any creative ways you've gone to?
3: Yeah, I bring my chocolates and my desserts into work
0: and then I take home what I'm allowed for dessert.
1: Why you bring in cakes and stuff?
0: Sometimes, yeah.
1: You're not nice.
0: Yep, no, just...
1: You're just helping yourself.
0: I just take my little slice home and I leave the rest here. And
1: That's quite clever. That makes so much sense.
2: Yes.
0: Yeah. Offload everything else, and then if there's a little leftover, I get dessert the next night. Otherwise, I'll have probably my mint slices, which I keep in my office drawer.
2: Good to know where they are.
1: Once you scratch under the surface, it starts to get pretty grim for everyone, doesn't it? All right, we'll hear from you guys up next. Lengths you've gone to ban or hide something from yourself.
2: I had to stop my ex-girlfriend from buying something for.
1: We'll talk about that up next. Will and Woody.
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4: It's back for 2026, the Townsville Sign Marathon. Thousands of laps around the Townsville Sign, all raising money for Ronald McDonald House Charities. It's a whole marathon just around the Townsville Sign. We're joined by Nick DiMeo, the mayor. And Adam, you seem to have a bit of a smile as well. What's going on?
5: Can I tell them exactly how long this is going to be this time?
4: Well, I believe it's just a marathon, right?
5: No. You can't just do a marathon, Donnie.
4: What do you mean?
5: You've done a marathon last time.
4: Yeah, it was 1,000 laps around the side, 42 kilometres.
5: Tell me now, what happens if we did a marathon and a half?
4: There would be a lot of chafe involved.
2: What's bigger than a marathon, Donnie? A marathon and a half marathon.
4: A marathon, you want to do a half marathon on top of the marathon.
2: Marathon's been done.
6: What's an extra couple of K's?
5: Between friends.
4: Yeah. 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
2: Yeah, that's not long.
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3: 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Townsville, your new go-to spot is here. Little Fletcher's, now open on Little Fletcher Street, just minutes from the stadium. 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

0: Yes, it's Will and Woody. Creative ways, lengths you've gone to ban or hide something from yourself. Well, you'll be a bit vulnerable with this here, guys. Well, you know, Woody can't control himself with his phone, had to buy a brick, an app and a separate physical module that you have to tap your phone on to shut your phone off from you.
1: I almost came into work today with my phone bricked. Like I got halfway to the train station with my, and then you just can't use your phone for the whole day.
0: You know what's really funny is Sam said this to me the other day. She was looking forward to a bit of like designated phone time.
1: She
0: took my daughter to dance classes, which is basically
1: phone time.
0: Max is awful at dancing, so we just sit out the front and we just, you know, get in your phone.
1: You're a
0: horrible dancer.
1: You don't
0: always going to be bad.
1: Yeah.
0: Anyway, so Sam was like, great, bit of phone time out the front.
1: Yeah.
0: Oh, and she messaged me. She's like, I've bricked my phone.
1: Yeah, that does happen.
0: And I'm out here for an hour.
1: Yeah.
0: It's true. But so it's quite fraught with danger. But if I can just circle back onto your addiction problems, because a few of them, you've had issues with other things like this before.
1: Yeah, so I had to ban this ex-girlfriend. So she was using, cotton tips. You know, the cotton on a stick.
0: Yeah.
1: Anyway. So I've started figuring out that if you put that in your ear and just twist it a little bit, that is. Now I'm not sure if that's bad to be condoning, but
0: it's fine.
1: You just give that a little swizzle there, and that is the best feeling you will feel in the Southern Hemisphere. That is just like bang, bang, bang, bang, bang. So my ex-girlfriend used to come home. She used to come home, and there'd be like 13 cotton sticks next to me on the couch. I'd just be sitting there dual wielding, just bang, bang, bang, bang, bang. I've been calling your name for 10 minutes. I can't hear a thing, babe. I can't hear a thing. Bang. Oh. I told her, I was like, I think I'm doing damage to my ears.
0: Wow.
1: Like serious damage. So I had to say, like, we just can't bring them in the house anymore.
0: Sniff sticks. I know you've hidden them from yourself as well.
1: Yeah. But they're everywhere.
0: Almonds.
1: Nuts.
0: The peanut butter.
1: Just peanut butter's a problem.
0: You took the peanut butter out of your house and then I just found you at the work jar with a dessert spoon.
1: Yeah.
0: You blacked out.
1: Yeah, I did.
0: Kelly.
1: We have lapses.
0: Oh, you stopped buying yourself coffees as well. What can you have, man?
1: Yeah, they all run out. I can't have anything healthily, ever.
0: Kelly's called on. You're so troubled. Kelly, you really are. You're a troubled man. Kelly, you started riding your bike recently. You can't even do that healthily. Kelly's called. He's waking up at 4 o'clock in the morning, riding his bike, watching Netflix.
1: I've got a freak. I've got a sun simulation light now because it's dark when I get up. Kelly, enough about me.
2: We're great.
1: This is not Woody's therapy session, though,
0: so
1: Kelly. I hope your mate made me feel a bit better about myself. You also go to some extreme lengths to ban yourself from something.
2: Yeah. So if I get too integrated in the lollies or the chocolates.
1: Yeah.
2: I'll give them to the kids and tell them to hide them in a cupboard somewhere.
0: Yes, I used to do that.
2: I want them. Sometimes they can find them, sometimes they can't. But the oldest one's the best because she hides everything from her younger sister. So she hides the Nutella,
0: Kelly, hides the peanut butter. Yeah, Kelly, can I ask you a question? Because I tell you what's not fair is if you ask someone to hide it, such as your loving partner, and then you've asked them to hide it so many times that their hiding spots start to become predictable and then you get angry at them for not hiding it well enough. I think that's when you've got a problem.
2: We just bought a bigger house, so there's more cupboards for them.
0: Oh, nice for you. Laughing all the way. Wow, I love that. Good for you, Kelly. New house, new hiding spots lead into the hedonistic addicting lifestyle, I reckon.
1: Absolutely.
0: How good is that?
1: Absolutely.
0: More, I say,
1: live
0: guys.
1: Your life.
0: Get in there. Wow, you're getting your kids to hiding the thing you're addicted from. I'd draw the line there, I reckon.
1: Because I'd be worried about getting angry
0: now that Kelly's gone.
1: That's
0: probably a bridge.
1: Wake up your kid at midnight and be like, where is it?
0: Yeah.
1: Where is it?
0: Well, you might.
1: Where is it?
0: You might.
1: Wake up. Wake your sister up. Christy.
0: You're a freak, mate. You're a freak.
1: Where's your sister? Where's your sister?
0: Dad.
1: Where's your sister? Don't tell mum.
0: Christy.
1: I'll split it with you.
0: You're troubled. You are troubled, Christy. Christy, what lengths?
3: Hi, boy.
1: Oh, Christy, what lengths did you go to ban yourself from something?
3: I used to have a terrible time with my savings when I was younger. So I used to cash out my extra money and then hide it in my excess amount of handbags. and then forget about it, and then would just happen to find it years later and get super excited. But I did that for about 10 years and ended up realizing I gave a lot of the bags away to charities that just would have had all the cash hidden away in it.
1: Oh, well, that's beautiful though as well, Christy.
3: Wow. Not for me. I was planning on buying more handbags.
4: Wow. Wait, how much cash would be in one of these bags that you gave the op shop?
3: I reckon I would have, like, at times would have gone up to, like, $500-$700 in each bag.
4: Yes!
3: Yeah.
4: Oh, whoa! That is awesome.
3: Cheap bags, too, so lucky whoever found them.
4: Yeah. Christmas for somebody else who's shopping at the op shop. How good is that? We finish on a wholesome message after ultimately a very unwholesome bit.
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0: that there was an incident during the recording of one of these hooks for the show. So I'm just going to play, I'm just going to play some audio of your hook for the show today, and let's have a listen to hear what misdemeanor has gone down.
1: In an extremely, extremely mature fashion.
0: Now there it is. Let's go to the shorty.
1: In an extremely,
0: Mark the man Daniel has given me that audio, and he didn't want to accuse you to your face. Let's hear it one more time.
1: In an extremely
0: unbelievable, in a soundproof booth.
2: You desecrated the booth. You did. Like, people are in there all the time recording. We have people who come out of town who aren't even staffers to do professional voiceovers in that booth.
3: How do you deny that?
0: The tape doesn't lie. Your mouth is talking.
2: There it is.
0: Your mouth is talking.
2: The tape doesn't lie, Annalise.
3: That's not
0: real. Now get this persistos and go to the booth and go and clean it up.
3: How do you find that?
2: Hey,
0: Mark the man, Daniel.
3: That is like a
2: stitcher. Taking his line out. And you're often shocked and appalled when we say that you let Fluffy off the chain in here. There you go. The proof's in the pudding.
3: Unbelievable.
2: Come on, mate.
3: Oh, my God. It's so crazy. That's not real.
0: Joe's got something to say here.
4: No, you know, a lot of radio shows would find that funny.
0: Yeah.
4: But because we are older and mature.
0: That's right.
4: We wouldn't.
0: We were just saying
2: I wasn't
0: that.
2: Actually laughing. I was dead serious. I think that's actually an HR issue. We'll
1: take that. Extremely.
3: That's not real. It's too squeaky.
0: Oh. Yours aren't usually that squeaky, are they?
5: 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Michelle Laurie here. 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

0: The Smallsy Show is on. It is a Friday night, live around the country. Hey, John Edward is standing by, ready to go on the air. He's also going to be live here in Australia in October, November and December, playing shows right around the country. Tickets, you can get them now at johnedward.net. Let's go.
1: Hi, this is psychic medium John Edward.
2: Just take me to the other side.
1: Cross over with me.
0: Well, for the very first time, here on the brand new show.
3: Yes, sir.
0: Indeed, John Edward is in the building, everybody.
3: Hey, hey.
0: Welcome to it, man. Welcome to my new home.
3: I love it. I might have had an inkling it was coming.
0: You did. I do have to take the curtain back a little bit. The last time I saw you, you did see this in the future. Is everything coming to plan so far?
3: Everything's coming to plan, sir.
0: I love to hear that. Anything else you can give me while you're here? I always love a cheeky little personal read before we start.
3: I'll talk to you off
0: air. Okay. Well, welcome back to Australia. It's great to see you.
3: It is good to be in my soul home. I like being here.
0: You like being here?
3: Yeah.
0: A lot has happened since I saw you last. You're doing the iHeart Live for us, which we're very excited about. But you've also got the new book out, too.
3: I do. It's a book called Chasing Evil, and it's the true story of me helping an FBI agent on his cases for the last, 25 years.
0: So tell me how that happens. In the sense of when the FBI agent says, hey, I've got a cold case or an unsolved crime. What are you tapping into?
3: So you know how we're doing this?
0: Yeah.
3: I've been doing radio forever. So yeah. He heard me on the radio 25 years ago.
0: Right.
3: Taking calls, answering questions.
0: Yeah.
3: He didn't like that.
0: He didn't like you doing that?
3: No, did not like that.
0: Okay.
3: Not a believer in the subject matter.
0: Okay.
3: Heard me again once or twice on the radio.
0: Okay.
3: Then took it upon himself as a side gig. I'm going to take this guy down.
0: Yeah. Oh, he was trying to discredit you.
3: Yeah. So he brought me a real case.
0: Yeah.
3: I brought me a real cold case. He brought real evidence.
0: Yeah.
3: But he also went around to women in the office and said, can I have your watch? Can I have your lipstick? Can I have your whatever?
0: Right.
3: And threw that into the evidence bag as well.
0: Oh, to try and give you a couple of red herrings.
3: Yeah.
0: And
3: laid it all out in front of me.
0: Yeah.
3: And then I was able to discern the difference. I was like, I don't know what this is. It's not part of your case. Long story short, during the course of helping him on that specific case, I wound up reading for him. And information came through about his family.
0: Wow.
3: That he did not know.
0: Okay.
3: So he had to go to his parents. And when he went to his parents, they had an emotional reaction to what came through.
0: Yeah.
3: And that made him shift his perspective because he's a logical, analytical, investigative personality who's like, there's no way possible this guy would know this.
0: Yeah.
3: So that fostered more of a conversation with him, with me. And he said, can you use your ability to try to help me on some of my stuff?
0: Wow.
3: It's like, I can try.
0: Without giving too many spoilers away, do you crack some cases?
3: Bob cracked a lot of cases.
0: Okay, yeah, with your help.
3: Yeah, Bob cracked a lot of cases. And it's really, if you like true crime and you like psychic stuff.
0: I love true crime.
3: You're going to love Chasing Evil.
0: Okay,
3: Seriously, Chasing Evil is going to be the book for people to read.
0: Wherever you get your books, yes.
3: Yep.
0: You're also, you're going to be here. I'm going to do a quick plug because I saw you live. Was it 24? Last tour? I saw you last tour. If I can tell people, I have never been more blown away in my entire life watching someone connect with people who've passed over.
3: Wow. Thank you.
0: No, and I mean, people need to. JohnEdward.net is where you can get your tickets from. You're going to be playing shows literally up and down the country. I don't think there's a town you're not going to.
3: I can't wait.
0: But now that we have you here, do you mind if we do some calls?
3: No, let's do it.
0: Okay, you know what's happening. We're going to take some calls. When we come back, John Edward is taking over talking to dead people. Was this going to give you chills?
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0: The Smallsy Show is on around the country. We got psychic medium John Edward live in the studio with...
1: Hi, Claire.
2: Thank you for having me.
1: How can I help you, Claire? What's your question?
2: I would love to connect with my brother or my mother.
1: Okay, Claire, the first thing I'm going to tell you that I may not be able to directly connect with them specifically, but if you just keep your mind open to anything that's coming through, I'll pass that on to you. Claire, is there like a reference to somebody being a twin or having twins in the family? Because I'm seeing the sign of Gemini. And when I see the sign of Gemini, it makes me think twins, unless somebody actually is a Gemini.
2: There's no twins in the family, but my daughter and her cousin are often mistaken for twins, and her cousin is my brother's little boy.
1: Got it. So they would be kind of being raised together, or they're kind of connected on the same level?
2: Yes, okay. Absolutely.
1: And then, Claire, is dad still living? Is your biological dad still living?
2: No, he's
1: okay.
2: Not.
1: So that's the first place I need to start, because I'm getting the feeling of dad. So I want to acknowledge that there's a biological dad. Now, I know that whenever I use the word biological in a reading, that there's another energy that acts like a father figure, or you've had somebody else that I would see as being like that, whether it be an uncle or a grandfather, okay? So I know that there's another, or a stepdad, but there's another dad energy. Claire, did your brother pass by his own birthday, or did he pass by a holiday?
2: Not long after my birthday.
1: Okay, because I'm seeing my symbol that would make me feel like we want you to celebrate the date. We want you to celebrate the holiday. And then who had the quick and sudden passing where they were in and out? 1, 2, 3, 1, 2, 3.
2: My brother.
1: Okay, so I'm going to tell you, if your brother and your dad are the same like family, they're coming in together. I know that there's something about the 12th month, December, or the 12th of a month that they want me to highlight. And then is there some type of reference in front of you? If you look straight ahead from wherever you are to the right, like, is there something where you are in your house, like, that's of them?
2: Yes, there's a lot of his things, yes.
1: Okay, and did you recently, not recently, in the last few weeks, were you basically saying, like, I need to go through some of this stuff to see what I want to keep and what I want to alleviate?
2: Yeah.
1: Okay.
2: Yeah, it was.
1: So I feel like there's something there that's got a memorabilia kind of a feeling. So like something that you have a very sentimental value to, not a financial value. Here's the thing that they feel about like stuff. Whatever you don't want to keep or can't keep because it's taking up space, I always tell people take photos of it because it still has the symbolic representation of what it means for you if it's keeping up that space. And then I know that there's a, I don't know if somebody had like a narcotic issue. Does somebody have a reaction to medication?
2: Yes.
1: Okay, because I'm feeling like there's a medication like reaction. Just know that this would be their way of coming in. I don't want you to feel alone though. So the ultimate feeling that I'm having is that you feel like you're alone in your family, and they don't want you to feel like you're alone.
2: Oh, you're gonna make me cry. Thank you so much.
3: Thank you, Claire.
2: Because that makes a lot of sense to me. Thank you.
3: Appreciate your call. Thank you. When you know how you were talking about the memorabilia, right? Mm-hmm. And they know, like, do they know? Do people when they pass over? Did spirit care if you like just like do a funeral or do the ashes? Do they get caught up in those types of things?
1: They don't have the ego. They don't have the human ego of caring about that.
3: Okay.
1: But they do care about what we care about. So
3: okay.
1: So whatever it is that's going to help us navigate our grief and loss.
3: Yes.
1: They care about that.
3: Okay. Wow. That's really.
1: So
3: nice.
1: I mean, I had a funny moment where somebody had They were cremated.
3: Yeah.
1: And there was a family battle over the ashes.
3: Yeah.
1: And it was like literally like a custody battle going over.
3: Over the ashes.
1: Over the ashes.
3: Nothing surprised me when it comes to, you know, taking things after someone passes away. Okay, we're going to take a break. We're going to do more calls in just a second.
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7: So today I'm going to have a go at trying to convince your friend Andrew, is it?
8: Yes, Andrew. Okay, here's some info about him. His wife's name's Jess. He's a bit of a comedian. He plays a bit of music, like plays a bit of piano, like comedic piano.
7: Okay.
9: Hello, it's Andrew speaking.
7: Hey, Andrew, how you doing? It's Jimmy.
9: Jimmy, hey, how's things?
7: Mate, I reckon I haven't seen you since you and Jess got married.
9: Well, yeah, no, might not have been, might not have been that, actually, yeah.
7: I'm looking for someone who does, like, a bit of musical comedy, because I know you used to do the piano stuff, right?
9: Yeah, yep, that's right.
8: Andrew, can I just chime in? Donnie, this is Andrew Hansen from The Chaser.
9: And a very nice man, like, you know,
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0: Cinema etiquette. Mm. Cinema etiquette team. Where are we at with flipping your shoes off, taking your shoes off, getting your little...
4: Hoofs?
0: getting your hoofs out in a cinema. Are we on board? Are we anti it? What are we saying?
4: No.
0: I agree. G in the phone room is the lady on the show.
5: I've for sure done it.
0: Are you joking?
5: Well, with socks on. But like if I've worn like UGG boots or something and my feet get a bit hot.
0: You'll take your shoes off in public.
5: But it's like clean. I have clean feet, clean shoes. Okay. I'm not like toes splayed on the seat in front.
0: Leo Woodall. You know him, the heartthrob from Bridget Jones. He was on the show promoing his new movie, Tuna. When I had to go see the movie early to do the interview with him, and someone whose name I will not name took his shoes off in the cinema. And turns out I am Leo Woodall actually was like, yeah, I take my shoes off in the cinema too.
6: I'm not against... I've done it before. I've kicked off my shoes in the
0: really?
6: Cinema. Keep your socks on, though.
7: Keep your socks on. That'd be appreciated. And, like, don't put them in my face. But no. Go.
0: Okay, I want to do a quick power round phone poll. Cinema etiquette, talking about that. Shoes off at the cinema. What are we saying? Nicole, I say keep your stanky hooves in enclosed areas and don't take your shoes off in public. What do you say?
8: I agree, especially if those people that, if they do take them off, and I can't stand those people, they put it on the seat in front. That is revolting.
0: The stank, yes.
8: Yeah, not good. But I do have my daughter in the car who's having an argument with me that she thinks there's absolutely nothing wrong with taking your shoes off. So I've obviously not raised her very well.
0: No, Nicole, the kids of today, what will we do? What will we do?
8: Exactly.
0: Hey, let's give you a double pass to go check out any movie you want at Event Cinemas, right? And catch all the big screen action. Enjoy.
8: Oh, thank you.
0: Please,
8: with our shoes on.
0: Yeah, please keep the shoes on, okay? Amy, what are you saying, yay or nay?
9: I say nay for boys, teenage boys.
0: Teenage boys, see, it's the smell, right? It's the teenage boy smell. And Hayley, what are you saying about shoes on, shoes off?
10: Shoes off. I will take bed socks with me. I will take my bra off and take a little blanket. And I will get comfy.
0: What are you saying how you will take your bra off?
10: I mean, I'm wearing clothes, of course, but you want to be comfortable. You know, you get home, you watch the movie. I'm paying good money. I'll do the same thing at the cinema.
0: You're real settling in there, aren't you? You're like treating that public cinema like it's your own private lounge. Well, you know what? I would love you to take your bra off at Event Cinemas. You can see any movie you want on the big screen, okay?
10: Thank you so much.
0: Enjoy. Thank you for listening to the show.
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1: It's back for 2026, the Townsville Sign Marathon. Thousands of laps around the Townsville Sign, all raising money for Ronald McDonald House Charities. It's a whole marathon just around the Townsville Sign. We're joined by Nick DiMeo, the mayor. And Adam, you seem to have a bit of a smile as well. What's going on?
2: Can I tell them exactly how long this is going to be this time?
1: Well, I believe it's just a marathon, right?
2: No. You can't just do a marathon, Donnie.
1: What do you mean?
2: You've done a marathon last time.
1: Yeah, it was 1,000 laps around the side, 42 kilometres.
2: Tell me now, what happens if we did a marathon and a half?
1: There would be a lot of chafe involved.
3: What's bigger than a marathon, Donnie? A marathon and a half marathon.
1: A marathon. You want to do a half marathon on top of the marathon?
3: Marathon's been done.
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1: 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It took us 4 hours last time, so it takes 6 hours.
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1: 7 hours is a lot of Adam and Donnie.
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1: 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Let's make some noise.
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Long time ago, me and my brother Kyle here, we was hitchhiking down a long and lonesome road. 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
1: It's back for 2026, the Townsville Sign Marathon. Thousands of laps around the Townsville Sign, all raising money for Ronald McDonald House Charities. It's a whole marathon just around the Townsville Sign. We're joined by Nick DiMeo, the mayor. And Adam, you seem to have a bit of a smile as well. What's going on?
2: Can I tell them exactly how long this is going to be this time?
1: Well, I believe it's just a marathon, right?
2: No. You can't just do a marathon, Donnie.
1: What do you mean?
2: You've done a marathon last time.
1: Yeah, it was 1,000 laps around the side, 42 kilometres.
2: Tell me now, what happens if we did a marathon and a half?
1: There would be a lot of chafe involved.
3: What's bigger than a marathon, Donnie? A marathon and a half marathon.
1: A marathon, you want to do a half marathon on top of the marathon.
3: Marathon's been done.
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1: 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It took us 4 hours last time, so it takes 6 hours.
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1: 7 hours is a lot of Adam and Donnie.
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0: you've been dragged into another meeting that should have been an email. 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

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Really wanna make you mine. 4, 5, 6, come on and get your kicks. 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
2: I think we only went on one date.
3: Well, we went
2: and
3: on
2: this
3: two.
2: Was years and years ago, long before I worked here.
1: Okay,
2: yes.
1: Yeah.
3: There was never any lip locking. There was never any hand holding.
2: Nothing.
3: It was just two great dates.
2: One average date.
1: What's he like when he's turning it on? Is he any good?
2: He wasn't like that. Honestly, it was just, it felt like two friends catching up. We're just getting to know each other a bit more. We're both in media. Like, it did not feel romantic.
1: I feel like
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1: it
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1: did,
2: get-go.
1: A different feeling for Donnie, though. Was
3: I'm
1: it
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1: So today I'm going to have a go at trying to convince your friend Andrew, is it?
2: Yes, Andrew. Okay, here's some info about him. His wife's name's Jess. He's a bit of a comedian. He plays a bit of music, like plays a bit of piano, like comedic piano.
1: Okay.
3: Hello, it's Andrew speaking.
1: Hey, Andrew, how you doing? It's Jimmy.
3: Jimmy, hey, how's things?
1: Man, I reckon I haven't seen you since you and Jess got married.
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1: I'm looking for someone who does, like, a bit of musical comedy, because I know you used to do the piano stuff, right?
3: Yeah, yep, that's right.
2: Andrew, can I just chime in? Donnie, this is Andrew Hansen from The Chaser.
3: And a very nice man. Like, you know, my brain is so foggy, I barely remember even good friends. So.
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1: It's back for 2026, the Townsville Sign Marathon. Thousands of laps around the Townsville Sign, all raising money for Ronald McDonald House Charities. It's a whole marathon just around the Townsville Sign. We're joined by Nick DiMeo, the mayor. And Adam, you seem to have a bit of a smile as well. What's going on?
2: Can I tell them exactly how long this is going to be this time?
1: Well, I believe it's just a marathon, right?
2: No. You can't just do a marathon, Donnie.
1: What do you mean?
2: You've done a marathon last time.
1: Yeah, it was 1,000 laps around the side, 42 kilometres.
2: Tell me now, what happens if we did a marathon and a half?
1: There would be a lot of chafe involved.
3: What's bigger than a marathon, Donnie? A marathon and a half marathon.
1: A marathon, you want to do a half marathon on top of the marathon.
3: Marathon's been done.
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1: 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It took us 4 hours last time, so it takes 6 hours.
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1: 7 hours is a lot of Adam and Donnie.
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0: happens after midnight, except these two. It's Will and Woody keeping you up.
1: Text through 0429 13 1065 at the moment. It's a basic poll we're running on the text line. Should Woody go as a vampire or a hockey player to his role play date with his wife next weekend? We will unveil that a little bit later on. Right now, though,
2: I'm going to say that's a soft drink. Can you hear it?
3: It's a beer.
4: No.
3: Can you hear it?
4: Beer.
3: Darcy, no. 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
5: Alrighty, 10K if you get 16 in a row. Lauren, you know the rules. Beer or soft drink? Are you ready for your first can, Loz?
2: I'm not sure, but I'm going to give it a go.
6: Beautiful. Let's go.
2: Soft drink.
1: That's a beer, Loz.
2: Damn it.
5: You knew. You knew you were nowhere, Loz, and I appreciate your honesty. That was a beer.
1: You've got to shoot your shot, Woods.
5: You do.
1: 13-1065 if you want to play. It's beer or soft drink based on the sound of the can opening. As Woods said, the record is 16, $10,000 for the person who gets anywhere. Well, no, if you get that. But someone hasn't got near that in a while, I think it's worth saying.
5: That is right. I think George can do it, though. Hi, George.
7: Hey, how you guys going?
5: We're good, mate. We're Georgie. Really good. Where are you on the way to, George?
7: Just finally on the way back home.
5: Beautiful. All right, let's get you. Let's get your 10K to finish your Friday. Here we go. Can one.
7: Yeah. Beer.
1: Good luck, Georgie. George, we're cold, Australia. George. We're a bit cold. We'll go to Katie. That's all right. We'll go to Katie. I've got a good feeling about Katie. Katie, you've played before. Come on. Katie. Turn your radio off for me.
8: Yes.
1: Turn your radio off.
8: Sorry.
1: That's all right. Turn your radio off. Katie, can you hear me now?
8: Yes, I can hear you.
1: Okay, great. Have you played before, Katie?
8: I have not played, but I play every week.
1: Okay. Good. Right, that's good.
8: Right. On the radio.
1: The other two boys were absolute crumpets.
5: First,
1: here we go.
5: First person was a woman. Katie, here we go. Can one.
1: Gender's just a concept.
8: Ooh, a beer?
5: Here we go.
1: Yeah, nice.
5: Katie. Here we go. So what's your strike rate usually like when you're playing in your car, Katie?
8: Honestly, it's about 50-50.
5: Okay. All right. So if you were guessing, you'd have the same strike rate. Okay. Let's go to can two.
8: I think that's a beer.
1: Oh, God. All right. I think I'm going to do us all a favour.
5: It was 50-50 for Katie.
1: I'm going to do us all a favour. Phone lines are full. Everyone wants to play. I think we just need a reset. Okay. We might need to flush out some of the talent.
5: Maybe turn your radio off, turn it back on again.
1: I reckon the producers maybe just filter through, have you played before? Because if they haven't, I don't think we want to hear from them today.
5: Yep.
1: I can't have another day of just...
5: I get it, mate. I can hear your anger. I get it.
1: You know what I mean? Yep. Don't waste our time.
5: People have let you down.
1: Don't waste our time.
5: Yep. And just hang up now if you're not going to bring your A game, I'd say. No one's listening to that.
1: Phil and Woody. Get up with Adam and Donnie on
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9: Uh-huh.
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9: I think we only went on one date.
10: Well, we went
9: and
10: on
9: this
10: two.
9: Was years and years ago, long before I worked here. Okay, yes. Yeah.
10: There was never any lip locking. There was never any hand holding.
9: Nothing.
10: It was just two great dates.
9: One average date.
6: What's he like when he's turning it on? Is he any good?
9: He wasn't like that. Honestly, it felt like two friends catching up. We're just getting to know each other a bit more. We're both in media. Like, it did not feel romantic get-go.
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0: Absolutely. It's Will and Woody keeping you up.
1: What a great time to be alive, guys. You're clocking off work. You're on the way home. It is the weekend. We're all very excited for that, but not as much as Woody is, guys, because he's got a role play date with his wife, Mim.
2: Yes.
1: Very exciting. You guys have been part of this all week, deciding which character or who Woody's going to become for this date.
2: Because I want to be the sexiest character possible. I want to blow my wife's mind when I walk into that restaurant and meet her for the first time ever. So again, thank you to all your suggestions. We have got it down to two. It's either vampire or ice hockey player.
1: Yes.
2: We put this as a poll up on our socials, on Instagram. Yep. Sexy, you've got the results of that poll between vampire and ice hockey player. What is it?
3: I do. It's actually between three. It's fireman, vampire, and ice hockey player.
2: Okay. What were the results like?
3: So fireman dead last.
2: Yep. Okay, that's good. That's good. We didn't like fireman. We didn't like it.
1: Most people say fireman.
3: And then in second, we've got vampire.
2: All right.
3: Which means in third, we've got the ice hockey player, which is actually 50% of people thought you should do ice hockey player.
1: Wow. There you go. Okay. That's interesting. That's interesting because over on the analogs on the text line.
2: Yes.
1: This also went a few different ways.
2: Okay.
1: So hockey player came in at 31%.
2: Oh, whoa. Oh, whoa. Oh, whoa.
1: Yeah. Vampire came in at 67%.
2: Whoa. Hang on. Hang on a second.
1: Out of nowhere. That's 2% suggested Ellen DeGeneres.
2: Very good.
1: Yeah, I've had nothing to do with
2: funny,
1: that.
2: No, it's very funny.
1: No, but so, very funny. Yeah, so vampire good. Takes the cake.
2: Well, hang on. But didn't on socials, didn't ice hockey player win?
1: Yeah. Well, yeah. So it's yeah. Oh, I don't know how many people voted on the poll, Dars.
3: 200.
1: How many texts do we have, Button Pusher Tommy?
4: 13.
1: Not the honesty.
2: Well, that guy, this was supposed to be.
4: We also had that text. That next text there as well.
1: Oh, there was a suggestion for a vampire hockey player.
2: Oh. I think
1: it's convoluted.
2: Funny. So my wife it's funny. I didn't bring this up at home with my wife at all because the whole thing was like, let's surprise each other. Mm. She's obviously across it. She's heard it. And she was like, this is all, it's great. Fine, you're doing that. Define your character. She's like, I want more sexy than silly. So like, take it seriously. So my question would be then, given that the poll has not helped us at all because the socials went against the text line.
1: Yeah.
2: I think vampire might be creeping on silly more than ice hockey player.
1: Oh, wow. Annalise got a bit to say about that. Annalise, where do you... vampires aren't silly, mate. People take them seriously.
5: Don't you dare say that about Edward Cullen. How dare you?
2: But like in his world, like sure, vampires are serious, but vampires don't exist. I'm sorry to break it to you.
5: Hockey player, fad. It's a fad. Vampire, timeless.
1: Yeah, timeless. Yeah,
5: timeless.
1: You know,
2: I get that. But like,
1: shout.
2: But I'm not planning on being an ice hockey player for the rest of my life with my wife. It's just for one night. So I think I should lean in.
5: But that might be a meme in the future, whereas a vampire won't ever be a meme.
2: Oh, yeah, no, fair point.
5: Do what you will.
2: You're the king of sex, as you often say, amongst friends. what do you reckon between ice hockey player and vampire?
1: For me, I mean, you said before she doesn't want it to be silly.
2: Yes.
1: Right? Nothing is sillier to me than you rocking up to a restaurant in rollerblades. With an ice hockey stick and a helmet. So I reckon it's got to be the vampire.
2: All right, it's vampire.
1: It's got to be.
2: I'm going
1: it just has to be. Annalise, way too excited. All right, we'll find out next week.
2: Annalise, why did you celebrate so much?
0: It's Will and Woody.
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7: So today I'm going to have a go at trying to convince your friend Andrew, is it?
8: Yes, Andrew. Okay, here's some info about him. His wife's name's Jess. He's a bit of a comedian. He plays a bit of music, like plays a bit of piano, like comedic piano.
7: Okay.
9: Hello, it's Andrew speaking.
7: Hey, Andrew, how you doing? It's Jimmy.
9: Jimmy, hey, how's things?
7: Man, I reckon I haven't seen you since you and Jess got married.
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7: I'm looking for someone who does, like, a bit of musical comedy, because I know you used to do the piano stuff, right?
9: Yeah. Yep, that's right.
8: Andrew, can I just chime in? Donnie, this is Andrew Hansen from The Chaser.
9: And a very nice man, like, you know, my brain is so foggy. 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
1: It's not a sponsored bit, I should mention.
2: But I genuinely love Chemist Warehouse, and to be promoted in Chemist Warehouse is truly a dream come true. Yeah. I went in there the other day. Mm. I was actually a little bit devastated. I kept asking all the workers for help with things. None of them said anything.
1: Oh, you were like,
2: I was like, excuse me, where's the hydrolite? And they didn't mention a thing.
1: And you were hoping that they'd say,
2: you're the guy from the billion posters that are around here. They didn't say a thing.
1: Oh, they didn't say it.
2: I even took my hood off. At one point, I took my hood off and I was like, you know, I'm right here.
1: Well, look, we are in every Chemist Warehouse. And again, it's not a sponsored bit. It's because we're doing some stuff with Gotcha for Life. We actually got approached by Gus Walland, who's, if you have a look in Chemist Warehouse, he's the other super trim young guy who's in the photo with us. Mm-hmm.
2: couldn't keep it together there, Gussie. Couldn't quite keep it together.
1: And he's on the phone now to talk a bit more about it. Gussie, thanks for coming on the show.
3: I was keeping it together until you said young and trim, and I thought you'd just taken the absolute mickey there. But I actually went into Chemist Warehouse in Parramatta in Sydney today, and I did exactly the same thing. I went, hi, how you going? Just wondering if you could show me where the toothpaste is.
2: Yes.
3: And they're like, yeah, just down here. And I'm like, yeah, you sort of recognise me. Like I'm on 20 posters, literally as far as you can see, but no one stopped for me either. So disappointing.
2: And you look like a bit of a freak, don't you? You know, because I was kept standing there and pausing, just waiting for them to have the moment. And then they're like, is that it, sir? And then you just have to awkwardly move on.
3: Yeah, exactly. No, it's great. I mean, it's lovely to see. We had a lot of fun doing the shoot, and it's nice to see the posters now and Chemist Warehouse for Gotcha for Life, my charity. We've been going 10 years. They've been with us right from the start, and I just could not do the work we do without them. And then when blokes like you come on and say, I'm happy to help, it's a big deal. So thank you, boys.
1: Oh, thanks for inviting us, Gus.
2: Yeah.
1: It's always been awesome. Ever since we sort of met you and started talking about this stuff, I mean, we speak to a lot of people in this space, but I think you, of all the people talking about particularly men's mental health, I think speak better than anyone I've heard in the country or in the world, to be honest. I reckon you continually hit the nail on the head, and you speak in a way that's super approachable, but also, you know, gets down to the core of it. And I think that probably kicked off your journey kicked off with it when a mate of yours actually took his own life. Is that right?
3: Yeah, that's right. Yeah, it's gone on over 20 years now, and I did nothing about it for many, many years till eventually I was on another radio station's breakfast show here in Sydney, and I was brave enough one morning to say to my co-host, hey, guys, we need to talk about something that's not just footy and fun and giving away tickets and all the stuff that we did. Could we talk about something that has been troubling me for a long time? And the boys 100% supported me. And from that moment on, we had 90 minutes of phone calls, people phoning into the show going, me too. You know, I've had a problem with my family, my school, my sports club. And I realised how many people are out there, boys, that are worrying alone. Mm. And there'll be people listening to us now that are worrying alone about something. And we've got to be better at being a little bit vulnerable, seeing vulnerability as a strength, because we've been fed a lie, us men, for so long now that we need to man up and shut up. It's really time now to man up and speak up.
1: Hey, guys, can I talk to you specifically about that, your friend, if you don't mind, who took his life 20 years ago? Because I think the specifics of the story when I first heard it's really rattled me, because he was someone that you knew very, very well, and then you had no idea that this was going on with him, which is so often the case, and particularly someone as emotionally intelligent and as empathic as you are. And then was it right that after he did it, you'd seen that he'd actually circled the date in his diary from a long way out?
3: Yeah. He took his own life on the day that his third and final child finished their HSC in Sydney, which is the year 12 exams. And he left drinks. I went up to the pub where Henry was celebrating with his mates, gave him $50, said, make sure you save 10 of the 50 to get home safely and buy everyone else a drink. And we never saw him again alive. And 1,000 people at his funeral. A couple of weeks later, all of us sitting there going, did you have a clue? Did you have any idea? And we didn't, because he wore that mask so tight. And so many men do the same thing. We just have been sold this lie of that we need to handle everything together. And boys, you've heard me speak before. It doesn't mean we burst into tears every 5 minutes or have big, deep and meaningful conversations all the time. But we should be able to have something in our arsenal, in our chat, to be able to say, hey, I need your help. I'm going through a bit of a tough time. And that's proper friendship. That's proper love. That's what you two have been able to give each other, as well as all the laughs. But that's the really important stuff. That's the stuff that you'll remember. That's the real stuff.
1: I need to say the Lifeline number. It's 13 11 14. Lifeline Australia is available 24 hours. If this conversation raises anything for you, I'd love to talk to you more about this, because I'm sure there's lots of people that got lots of questions. All right, more with Will and Woody and Gus Wall on Up Next.
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0: is I am going to talk about something which I think a past me would have found funny. But and I think past you would have found this really funny.
1: Okay.
0: But let's prove to Australia, let's prove to management, let's prove to all the producers here that we are better than that.
1: Easy.
0: And we, right?
1: Yeah.
0: Look at me.
1: Yeah.
0: Let's go.
1: Let's go.
0: Let's go. Right.
1: I'm ready.
0: I just want to talk about the name of the coach who coaches the Curaçao national team. Okay? Yep. Now, they lost 7-1 to Germany.
1: Oh, I heard about that. I yes.
0: Got absolutely.
1: Got a walloping.
0: Absolutely pumped.
1: Yeah.
0: Right? They've got a Dutch coach.
1: Oh, yeah.
0: Mm-hmm. His name is Dick Advocate. And that is totally normal.
1: Wow.
0: And in no way.
1: I didn't know that was, I wasn't across that.
0: Well, I find it funny that his name is Dick Advocate.
1: Is it Richard shortened or?
0: No, he goes by Dick. He was a previous player.
1: Oh.
0: Which is Curaçao, he does an outstanding job.
1: I think, yeah. And he's an advocate for...
0: No, well, I don't know
1: no,
0: that.
1: That's no, that's just his surname.
0: Don't take it that way. His name is Dick Advocate.
1: That's great. Beautiful. Oh, yeah. Dick Advocate is how you'd pronounce that. Yeah, come on.
2: Isn't that Dirk?
1: No, it's Dick.
0: No, it's Dick.
1: Dick is a...
3: Well, it's Dirk is his, like, legal name on the birth certificate, and then he's chosen the nickname
1: yeah,
3: Dick.
1: It's a really, really common name.
0: He goes for Dick.
1: It's a really common name. Sam's uncle's called Dick.
0: Is he an Straight advocate? Dick. Is he a Dick advocate?
1: Well, he's a man, so he's probably not against them.
0: I've never seen a combination like it. Annalise?
4: He has a nickname away from Dick that is the Little General.
1: He can't. You thought I'd be the immature one.
0: Dick Advocate's nickname is the Little General.
1: All right.
0: Who's talking, Dick or the Little General?
1: Okay. It's unbelievable. Look at him.
0: No, not funny. All right.
1: It's really.
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1: It's back for 2026, the Townsville Sign Marathon. Thousands of laps around the Townsville Sign, all raising money for Ronald McDonald House Charities. It's a whole marathon just around the Townsville Sign. We're joined by Nick DiMeo, the mayor. And Adam, you seem to have a bit of a smile as well. What's going on?
2: Can I tell them exactly how long this is going to be this time?
1: Well, I believe it's just a marathon, right?
2: No. You can't just do a marathon, Donnie.
1: What do you mean?
2: You've done a marathon last time.
1: Yeah, it was 1,000 laps around the side, 42 kilometres.
2: What happens if we did a marathon and a half?
1: There would be a lot of chafe involved.
3: What's bigger than a marathon, Donnie? A marathon and a half marathon.
1: A marathon. You want to do a half marathon on top of the marathon?
3: Marathon's been done.
4: What's an extra couple of K it
2: between friends?
1: Yeah. It took us 4 hours last time, so it takes 6 hours.
3: Yeah, that's not long.
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1: 7 hours is a lot of Adam and Donnie.
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0: The office is 12 degrees. 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
1: Local supermarkets say they're ready to keep North Queenslanders supplied during cyclone season, investing in extra storage space here in Townsville. Three people have been arrested and charged with weapons offences from a property in Burdekin.
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1: It's back for 2026, the Townsville Sign Marathon. Thousands of laps around the Townsville Sign, all raising money for Ronald McDonald House Charities. It's a whole marathon just around the Townsville Sign. We're joined by Nick D'Amato, the mayor. And Adam, you seem to have a bit of a smile as well. What's going on?
2: Can I tell them exactly how long this is going to be this time?
1: Well, I believe it's just a marathon, right?
2: No. You can't just do a marathon, Donnie.
1: What do you mean?
2: You've done a marathon last time.
1: Yeah, it was 1,000 laps around the side, 42 kilometres.
2: Tell me now, what happens if we did a marathon and a half?
1: There would be a lot of chafe involved.
3: What's bigger than a marathon, Donnie? A marathon and a half marathon.
1: A marathon. You want to do a half marathon on top of the marathon?
3: Marathon's been done.
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1: 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It took us 4 hours last time, so this takes 6 hours.
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0: 63's $1,000 minute. 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
2: Which Australian Prime Minister disappeared while swimming?
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3: Well, we went
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2: Was years and years ago, long before I worked here.
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2: 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Yeah.
3: There was never any lip locking. 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
3: It was just two great dates.
2: One average date.
1: Oh. What's he like when he's turning it on? Is he any good?
2: He wasn't like that. Honestly, it was just, it felt like two friends catching up. We're just getting to know each other a bit more. We're both in media. Like, it just, it did not feel romantic
1: get-go. A different feeling for Donnie, though.
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you've been dragged into another meeting that should have been an email. 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So yes, Karen, it is essential listening. And Dave, please don't touch the radio. Smarter computing starts here. 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
8: Good morning, Alana McIntyre here with the latest. Alarms have gone off early this morning as Australians gather around the nation to watch the Socceroos take on the United States at the FIFA World Cup. Parts of Seattle, where the game is being played, are turning into a sea of green and gold as well. Conceded an early goal. A second bird is being tested after the first suspected case of a new strain of bird flu was discovered in Australia. Federal Agriculture Minister Julie Collins has confirmed a positive test had been returned by a sick migratory bird in a southern region of WA. WA Agriculture Minister Jackie Jarvis says a national meeting is happening today to decide the next steps.
9: H5 avian influenza is on every other continent except Australia. These are birds that do come from the sub-Antarctic region. We don't know exactly where it's come from, but it has come from that region.
8: It's nearly tax time and ScamWatch is reminding us to stay vigilant, warning us to be aware of any phone calls, emails or texts from someone claiming to be from the ATO or MyGov. And retail experts are predicting more stores will close before the end of the year. It follows the closure of Glue Store, Lincraft and Barbecues Galore. Trent Rigby says the challenging retail environment at the moment is separating strong operators from the weaker ones.
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8: At the World Cup, the United States are in front of the Socceroos 2-0 in Seattle. The Knights have managed a narrow 22-20 win over the Dragons in Newcastle in the NRL. Dragons interim coach Dean Young says they put the effort in, but they just didn't get the result.
10: We just got to focus on getting better, and that starts on Monday. We've got a tough road trip down to Canberra, and we want to get a reward for all the effort we're putting in.
8: In the AFL, Gold Coast suffered a fourth straight loss. They're now at risk of falling out of the top 10 after Hawthorn had a 16-point win on the Gold Coast.
0: From laptops to desktops, Joyce Main Computers powers modern tech.
11: Why, hello, hello, hello. Partly cloudy this morning. Medium chance of showers, most likely late this morning and afternoon is what BOM is forecasting. Overnight tonight, we're dropping to 17. Today's high is 27. And currently outside, well, it's hard to tell because it's dark.
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11: And good morning, Stu, on your Saturday. I must start the show by thanking The Ville for making me feel like this morning. Happy birthday, The Ville. Big 40th celebration last night. I tell you, it's going to be a slow Saturday. Here we go.

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0: Good morning. I'm Stu. In for Jakey this morning. Jakey, he'll be definitely under the weather after helping execute the Townsville Sign Marathon and a half yesterday with Adam and Donnie. We had a little knees up last night. Well, when I say we, the Ville celebrating 40 years. And there was a massive big sit-down dinner party. The entire crew were here from Star 106.3. And we got excited. And to be fair, it wasn't till probably early this morning that I thought to myself, wow, I should probably head home as I'm on the radio. And here we are. Me and you till 8 o'clock this morning, of course. Yeah. Then Adam and Donnie reheated. Oh, it's going to be good this morning because the Townsville Sign Marathon happened yesterday. So highlights from that's on the way. And then from 10 this morning, Jade is live from Harvey Norman. It is only the Townsville Kitchen Showdown today with Harvey Norman and Smeg. We have so many incredible Smeg Kitchen packs to give away today with the Kitchen Showdown. Jade live from 10. That's how Star is sounding this morning. I'm here to just play some tunes. Going to grab a coffee, try and wake up a bit, dust myself off and get ready for another day in paradise with Dua Lipa, Prince and Guy Sebastian coming up.
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3: So today I'm going to have a go at trying to convince your friend Andrew, is it?
4: Yes, Andrew. Okay, here's some info about him. His wife's name's Jess. He's a bit of a comedian. He plays a bit of music, like plays a bit of piano, like comedic piano.
3: Okay.
5: Hello, it's Andrew speaking.
3: Hey, Andrew, how you doing? It's Jimmy.
5: Jimmy, hey, how's things?
3: Man, I reckon I haven't seen you since you and Jess got married.
5: Well, yeah, no, might not have been. Yeah, no, might not have been that, actually, yeah.
3: I'm looking for someone who does, like, a bit of musical comedy, because I know you used to do the piano stuff, right?
5: Yeah. Yep, that's right.
4: Andrew, can I just chime in? Donnie, this is Andrew Hansen from The Chaser.
5: And a very nice man. Like, you know, my brain is so foggy, I barely remember even good friends. So.
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0: 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Playing your Outcast and Hey Ya. Saturday morning is on. I'm Stu. Good morning. Morning to anyone who's up and about this morning. If you're out, maybe doing the Strand, you're going up the hill, you're heading to the gym, maybe you're working this morning. Maybe you work in real estate and you're off to set up your little signs for your open homes and try and make some money, honey, and make people's dreams come true. Whatever you're doing this morning, keep Star 106.3 loud. We've got the perfect soundtrack for you. Now, I want to say good morning to anyone that was at the Ville last night for the 40th celebration. Because if you're up at this stage of the night, the morning, I should say, why? Because I didn't see anyone in that room that wasn't having a good time, if you know what I mean. So if you don't have to be up this morning, why would you be up? I can't believe I'm here. I'm functioning just. I'm just waiting for the little shop across the road that sells pork sandwiches to open up so I can whip on across and get myself a big dirty old pork sandwich just so you know, to start a day strike, because that's the right breakfast to have at this time on a Saturday morning. It really is. Right, okay, so Adam and Donnie here with Reheated at 8 o'clock this morning. Then Jade is live from Harvey Norman for the Townsville Kitchen Showdown from 10 o'clock. It's a big day here on Star 106.3 and Ariana Grande, Harry Styles and some Madison Avenue in seconds.
1: The office is 12 degrees. You're wearing a puffer jacket at your desk. 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
0: Okay, here's the deal. 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We want you to tell us in 100 words or less just why you love listening. And then you're in to win a share of $20,000. Now, we could turn up at your workplace, and we might just turn up to say hi and just check that you're telling the truth and you're actually listening. And if you are, we'll give you a bonus entry into our Workspace Invaders, okay? Now, yesterday, Molly was out in the Star car, and she had $5,000 in the back, and she dropped it off at an incredible human being's workplace, and they walked away with $5,000. Who was that person? We will let you know just after news and sport, which is next. And if you're not in, last week is coming. It's star1063.com.au. And thank you, Joyce Main.
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5: Morning, Alana McIntyre here with the latest. Reports mounted police have been called in to calm down a pretty wild World Cup crowd in Melbourne. Videos online show flares going off at Federation Square before 4:30 this morning. It's understood some fans breached a barrier and they burst past security. Alarms went off early this morning across the nation as Socceroos fans gathered to watch the Aussies take on the United States at the FIFA World Cup. At the moment, though, the United States are still in front. Two birds are being tested for a suspected deadly strain of bird flu. A wild bird found on the WA south coast has died. Another sick one is being tested. The virus has devastated birds and animals around the globe, and WA Agriculture Minister Jackie Jarvis says it was only a matter of time before it got here.
6: We always knew that it was if not when we got this avian influenza. As I said, it is still not confirmed which strain it is. I stood up in Parliament in September last year and noted the preparedness.
5: Doctors have issued a major alert over a certain peptide. The product called retatrutide, sometimes called Reta R10 or R20, has been linked to several cases of acute liver damage in Victoria. Italy's Prime Minister says she's appalled by comments made by Donald Trump, the US President claiming the Italian leader wanted a picture with him so badly at the G7 summit earlier this week that he felt sorry for her. And Aussies are being warned to be on the lookout for scams when it comes to tax time.
4: For 185 years, Australians have trusted Elders Real Estate. 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
5: Well, the Socceroos are in need of a World Cup miracle in Seattle. They're down 2-0 to the United States. Australian Matthew Leckie has limped off with a hamstring injury. In the NRL, the Knights have had a narrow 22-20 win over the Dragons. Coach Justin Holbrook praising St George Illawarra for fighting back.
7: Yeah, well, it started really well. We got to 12-0 and credit the Dragons. You know, I thought we dropped the gear and they lifted. And, you know, the last month they've played really well and pushed us all the way to the end.
4: Joyce Main Townsville, your home of the latest in computer and mobile technology. The choice is Joyce.
8: Across Townsville, North Queensland for your Saturday, it should be a partly cloudy day with a medium chance of showers most likely in the afternoon and light winds. The only reason I laugh at that is because I'm going on a pub crawl with Donnie and his girlfriend Louise and all our friends for her birthday. We're all dressed up as Simpson characters and there's a lot of yellow paint involved, and I'm not sure if rain and yellow paint's actually a good mix. We'll find out anyway. High today of something like 27 overnight. It's 17 degrees. Oh, goodness. Let's go, Ray.
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0: 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I'm Stu.
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0: Okay, so here's the deal. We love the fact that you listen to Star 106.3. We really do appreciate it. We know you have choices, and we love the fact that you listen to ours. 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Okay, that's step number one. Tell us in 100 words or less why exactly you listen, why you love us. You're in to win a share of $20,000 just by doing that. Now, we might turn up at your workplace during the week just to check you are telling the truth. And if you are, you get a bonus entry. And yesterday, just after 4 o'clock, Molly was in the Star car and this went down.
2: Hello, it's Molly. We are here ready to give away another $5,000 for Workspace Invaders. We are at the workspace of Bronwyn. Just got across the road. Safety first, look both ways, left and right. Tick tock, tick tock. Hello, are you Bronwyn?
3: I am.
2: Nice to meet you, Bronwyn. I'm Molly. Got a little surprise, I'm so nervous. I believe you entered 20K Workspace Invaders.
3: I did, yes.
2: Do you know why I'm here?
3: I'm hoping that I won.
2: You've won $5,000!
3: Oh, yeah!
2: Oh, my God! Oh, my God!
3: And look, the radio's on.
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0: And the radio's on!
2: How do you feel?
3: Thankful, lucky, yay! Oh, my God! Thank you.
2: Are you going to share it?
3: Of course I will share it.
2: Oh, you are going to? Or should we say that quietly?
3: No.
2: You don't have to.
3: No, I'm not.
2: It is yours.
3: No, I'll shout.
2: Oh, that's so exciting.
3: Beer's on me.
2: Absolutely. Happy Friday.
3: Yes, thank you. Oh, God. Told you it was worth entering.
0: Yeah, it definitely was, Bronwyn. Thank you, Molly. Could be you next week. $5,000 to kick your weekend. Star1063.com.au. Thank you, Joyce Mayne. Madonna, Sam Fender, Shunde Mendes coming up.
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4: It's back for 2026, the Townsville Sign Marathon. Thousands of laps around the Townsville Sign, all raising money for Ronald McDonald House Charities. It's a whole marathon just around the Townsville Sign. We're joined by Nick D'Amato, the mayor. And Adam, you seem to have a bit of a smile as well. What's going on?
5: Can I tell them exactly how long this is going to be this time?
4: Well, I believe it's just a marathon, right?
5: No. You can't just do a marathon, Donnie.
4: What do you mean?
5: You've done a marathon last time.
4: Yeah, it was 1,000 laps around the side, 42 kilometres.
5: Tell me now, what happens if we did a marathon and a half?
4: There would be a lot of chafe involved.
6: What's bigger than a marathon, Donnie? A marathon and a half marathon.
4: A marathon. You want to do a half marathon on top of the marathon?
6: Marathon's been done.
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4: 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It took us 4 hours last time, so this takes 6 hours.
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0: 12, Stu, on your Saturday. Good morning. And a good morning to anyone that was at the Ville last night celebrating the Ville's 40 years. 40 years they've been here doing their thing, doing it well. One of the coolest spots of this town. They had a big celebration last night. We were all there. And it's fair to say we're all hurting today. The sad thing is, sadly, we will have to back it up because this afternoon... Donnie's girlfriend, who we love, Lou's having a bit of a birthday party, and it's an adventure around the city visiting establishments that we love. And it's Simpsons themed. Donnie's going as Homer, I believe. Jake's going as Milhouse. I'm hoping Adam goes as Mr. Burns. I'm Duffman. The issue is it could rain this afternoon and there's a lot of yellow paint involved. So just a warning, if you are heading out, maybe you're doing Palmer, Flinders Street, anywhere around the city today, and you see a bunch of Simpsons characters, it's A-OK. Okay, everything's all right. Oh, I do love this show. All right, we should probably play some real music. Hello, George Michael and the Bomb Funk MCs before 8 on Star.
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0: Stars 106.3, it's coming up to 8 o'clock. I'm Stu on a Saturday, so Adam and Donnie, Reheated is seconds away. Of course, we're not here live. This is the best of the week, or the better bad bits, or the stuff that we just kind of scraped together. Even some of the stuff that didn't go to air goes to air during Reheated. They're not here, and it's, you know, to be fair, I'm glad because they will be hurting this morning. Yesterday, they pulled off a marathon and a half around the Townsville sign. There's highlights from the day coming up. They did complete it. I can only imagine the chafing this morning is real for them both. I would hate to be in their positions. So prepare yourself. It's Adam and Donnie, Reheated. And as you're listening to them, just imagine them lying in bed right now, covered in Vaseline. Actually, no, don't do that. News is next.
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3: Morning, Alana McIntyre here with the latest. A loss for the Socceroos in the World Cup clash against the USA this morning. The newsroom's John Michael is in Seattle with all the details.
4: Australia has been outplayed by the host nation this morning. An own goal by Cam Burgess, followed by an Alex Freeman goal, sealed the 2-0 result at Lumen Field. Socceroos coach Tony Popovich coming under a bit of fire for starting last week's goal scorers Connor Metcalf and Nestori Irinkunda on the bench.
3: Back home in Melbourne, police had to intervene as soccer fans gathered in Federation Square this morning. Several people jumping fences and falling over during a surge of fans around 4 a.m. Mounted police had to be called in. Flares were also being seen set off around 4:30 a.m. Government officials will meet the poultry farmers today following the death of a bird suspected of having a deadly strain of bird flu. Initial tests have found the wild migratory seabird did have the H5 strain, which has caused the deaths of millions of birds and animals around the globe. A second bird in Australia is also being tested now. Pauline Hanson has requested more security and is pleading for AFP protection after she received a number of threats against her and her family. The One Nation leader has hired private security after receiving death threats, voicemails and texts. One person has died and almost 90 people are injured after two trains collided in England, and King Charles has offered to host Prince Harry and his family at his royal residence in Buckingham Palace.
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3: The Socceroos will take on Paraguay next after being beaten by the US in Seattle 2-0. Coach Tony Popovich admits the Aussies weren't up to scratch, especially in the first half.
6: I don't know if it was the occasion, but we looked sluggish, heavy-legged. They were quicker, they were more powerful. They won every duel, they won every second ball, and when you do that, it makes it very difficult to gain any momentum.
3: In the NRL, the Knights have managed a narrow 22-20 victory over the Dragons.
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7: For your Saturday today, looking mostly sunny and a high 28 degrees, drop into a low of 16 overnight. But tomorrow for your Sunday, looking same, mostly sunny and a high 28 degrees.
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9: Hey, it's Adam and Donnie on Star 106.3. This is your Reheated. Hope you're enjoying your weekend no matter what you're getting up to. It was a huge, huge week for us here, namely because of the Townsville Sign Marathon and a half, and that has put my co-host Adam... It's bedridden him. He can't get up. He's got blisters. I'm doubtful that he shows up 6 a.m. on Monday when our show gets back on air. But if you missed any of this week's show, we've got a lot coming up for you over the next couple of hours, including a recap of the Townsville Sign Marathon and a half, where we raised thousands of dollars for Ronald McDonald House charities by running a marathon and a half around the Townsville Sign in Central Park. It was insanity. It was difficult. I still don't know exactly why we added the extra half on top, but how we got here, why we got here, and that final huffing and puffing moment, you'll hear that in the next hour or so. You're on Adam and Donnie's Reheated.

0: busy week?
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0: Luckily, someone hit reheat on Adam and Donnie. Star 106.3.
2: Well, it's Adam and Donnie from Star 106.3. Tazewell signed marathon and a half runners. Completed it, did it, absolutely nailed it. And we're both exhausted, playing you back some of our favourite moments from Friday and maybe the highlight of my day. By the way, the reason you can't hear Adam is because he's got deadly blisters and can be nowhere out of his bed right now. But the lovely Caitlin, just 10 years old, a lady that used to use the Ronald McDonald House right here in Townsville, decided to come on down to the sign on Friday morning and donate $15 of her own pocket money to the cause. This was the moment we got to catch up with her on Friday. The lovely Caitlin has come down here, just 10 years old. Caitlin, good morning. And you've already done some laps for us this morning. How is that?
3: Good. Doing the laps and I even achieved a medal.
2: Yes, you did. You got a medal sorted and that's all taken care of. Every runner down here is going to get a medal. You have done more laps than Adam. You were asking...
4: And Donnie, I think...
2: No, definitely just Adam. You've absolutely made him look silly. Now, you're a hot kid and you've spent some time in Ronald McDonald House. And Tamara was down here as well and she was saying that that's why you wanted to come down here. Is that right?
3: Yeah, and I also bring $15 for a donation as well.
4: Oh, that's awesome work. What was it like staying at Ronald McDonald House just before you go?
3: It was fun, but yeah, stuck in hospital, no.
2: Yeah.
4: Yeah, for sure. Now, I noticed you were a lot faster than Donnie and I as well. Any secrets? Because there might be people listening that are coming down later. Any secrets to being as fast a runner as you were?
3: Just put a lot of power into it because if you don't, then you'll just... be slow.
2: Exactly. There's a severe lack of power coming from Adam and I this morning.
4: Yeah, that's fair.
2: An insane lack of power. I am not going to give this to any other runners today, but just because you made Adam look so silly, we've got a family pass to Magnetic Island that we're going to give you. So thanks to C-Link, you're going to get it. Be able to go over there whenever you want, take you and the whole fam. We can't thank you enough for coming down here. You're an absolute weapon. And I've got to be honest, you were faster around that sign than I was. You're an absolute legend. So thanks for coming down.
3: You're welcome.
5: Missed Adam and Donnie? That's on you. Reheated Adam and Donnie? That's on us. Star 106.3.
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0: 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Absolutely not. Entertaining? Weirdly, yes. Adam and Donnie, reheated on Star 106.3.

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1: Yes, it's Adam and Donny Reheated for your weekend. Townsville Side Marathon done, dusted for another year, except this year, Townsville Side Marathon and a half. If you've got no idea what I'm talking about, Adam and I, with most of Townsville, went out to the Townsville sign in Central Park on Friday to try and raise some money for Ronald McDonald House Charities, and it got decided $1 per lap would be donated, and that's not possible without our major sponsor on the day, Bravis Australia. We had a chance to catch up with Mick, the CEO, who on a hobbled and busted leg used a crutch to do at least one lap of the sign. Have a listen.
2: Mick Crowe, the CEO of Bravis Australia. Mick, good morning first and foremost.
3: Good morning. Very happy to be here. Great work you're doing.
2: Mate, we can't thank you enough. We put out the call and we needed someone to jump on board and give a dollar a lap. And you didn't even blink when we asked the question. I got an answer before I got off the phone. It was so, so quick how much you guys jumped on board. Is it community events like this that you just love to be able to give back at?
3: I get inspired every time I see the Townsville community and something like this that adds to Ronald McDonald House, which is, you know, helping people when they most need it. Now, most people have got kids in their family, and if you have a kid that's sick, there's nothing more traumatising, and to have that support that Ronald McDonald House offers is just something that's you can't argue with. And again, what you folks are doing here, great. We were so happy to be on board.
4: Have you ever jumped on board with a fundraising operation similar to this at all? A big run around a sign?
3: No. I think you continue to find ways to inspire the nation. I think Townsville's all the better for it.
2: Now, there's also a mascot here, the Bravis mascot. I'm dying to know, does the Bravis mascot have a name? Because I've always loved this. People will see my affinity to Mendy Mick as well. I love mascots that are mascots of people. It's one of my favourite things ever, because some people could argue you could just have the person, but in mascot form and so on, does the Bravis mascot have a name?
3: I think it's a bit like Superman. We like to protect their identity because in real life, we don't want them swamped through the popularity and that it comes from being the Bravis mascot.
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6: Local supermarkets say they're ready to keep North Queenslanders supplied during cyclone season, investing in extra storage space here in Townsville. Three people have been arrested and charged with weapons offences from a property in Burdekin.
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0: The chaos, the laughs, the questionable decisions. All back again. Adam and Donnie reheated on Star 106.3.

0: couldn't catch Adam and Donnie this week? Good news. We kept the leftover swap. This is Adam and Donnie, reheated on Star 106.3.
1: Hey, it's Adam and Donnie. This is your reheated. Adam has crazy blisters right now, but I just wanted to play you back the moment that we finished our Townsville Sign Marathon and a half. It was a grueling, I don't even want to count the hours, but 63 kilometres, 1,376 laps. And you can tell by the audio you're about to hear that we were well and truly past it and definitely not professional runners.
2: I'm exhausted. I'm cramping.
3: Right. We're coming in to three laps now. We're about to hit the line into three laps. You can check out the ending if you can't make it down here on the live stream, Facebook and YouTube, live right now.
2: Thank you to everyone that's

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1: I've got my hand on his shoulder.
0: So much cramp. So much Vaseline.
1: Here we go.
0: Thousands raised for Ronald McDonald House Charities.
1: There's a red ribbon here to bring us home. Here we go, that's it.
0: A marathon and a half. A marathon and a half around the Townsville side. Thank you to everyone who came down. We appreciate you so much. Thank you to everyone who ran laps. 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Adam's down. Adam's out. 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
3: The office is 12 degrees. 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
10: Good morning, Alana McIntyre here with the latest. Wild scenes in Melbourne this morning as soccer fans overturned barriers and set off flares at Federation Square. Mounted police were called in to contain the chaos as World Cup supporters gathered to watch the Socceroos take on the United States. The Aussie Army speaking to Nine in Seattle a short time ago, following our 2-0 loss to the hosts.
11: The atmosphere was fantastic. The game was very difficult.
12: The referee didn't do us help.
11: We'll come back against Paraguay.
10: The Aussies play them on Friday. A second bird is being tested after the first suspected case of a new strain of bird flu was found in Australia. WA Agriculture Minister Jackie Jarvis says a national meeting is happening today to decide the next steps.
13: H5 avian influenza is on every other continent except Australia. These are birds that do come from the sub-Antarctic region. We don't know exactly where it's come from, but it has come from that region.
10: In England, in developing news, one person has died and almost 90 people are injured after 2 passenger trains collided. Near Bedford. AFL legend Tony Modra is now critical but stable after his cattle truck crashed into a tree in South Australia. Doctors say he's showing some promising signs.

0: Hanson has requested federal police protection after she received death threats. The One Nation leader has hired a bodyguard. And retail experts predict more stores will close before the end of the year. It follows the closure of Glue Store, Lincraft and Barbecues Galore.
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0: At the World Cup, Tony Popovic is under fire for starting last week's goal scorers Connor Metcalf and Nestori Irukunda on the bench following the Socceroos' 2-0 defeat to the US in Seattle. The Knights have managed a narrow 22-20 victory over the Dragons. Interim coach Dean Young says they put the effort in, they just didn't get the result.
2: We just got to focus on getting better, and that starts on Monday. We've got a tough road trip down to Canberra and we want to get a reward for all the effort we're putting in.
0: And the Hawks defeated the Suns.
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3: For your Saturday today, looking mostly sunny and a high 28 degrees, drop into a low of 16 overnight. But tomorrow for your Sunday, looking same, mostly sunny and a high 28 degrees.
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6: Hey, it's Adam and Donnie from Star 106.3. Hope you are enjoying your weekend. It is a weekend of rest and relaxation to the best of our abilities. A Townsville side marathon and a half has been completed. Whether you're at local sport, whatever you're doing, I hope you're enjoying it. But we've just recapped over the last hour or so the Townsville side marathon and a half. If you missed it, there'll be a lot of recapping over the next week, I'm sure of that. But over the next hour, you're going to hear some of our favourite bits from The Breakfast Show, including and a complete and utter breakup and breakdown of communication on the air. It was Beck, it was Robert. They were asking us the question, are we dating? And it turned out that Robert was maybe the most awkward person we'd ever met and was an awful individual. They'd been thinking they were dating for months and it all kind of blew up in their faces. Then the next day it got even more dramatic. Sasha played a version of our blame game. Apparently, her best friend got a new boyfriend and had been sleeping with the boyfriend's brother. The best friend thought that she had a right to know, but yeah, it got a bit awkward on the show once again. But then, oh my god, actually the more I think about it, it got awkward yet again. We're looking for petty revenge stories, and our listener called up. He did something pretty insane to his roommate's body lotion. That's all I'm going to say. You'll hear all that and more in the next hour or so. You're at Star 106.3. We'll catch you back here on Monday morning at 6 a.m. Until then, enjoy our highlights. It's Adam.

0: bits we probably shouldn't play again. It's Adam and Donny Reheated on Star 106.3.
1: It's Adam and Donny, 25 past 7. Newsreader Beth in the studio as well. We've got Beck on the line with us, wants our help, wants to know if she is dating the guy she's currently seeing.
2: Yes.
3: Beck is on the line right now, and the Brains Trust is ready to go because, well, we talk about relationships a lot on the show. All three of us technically in one.
1: What do you mean technically?
4: There is no doubt.
3: Well, we definitely discuss them a lot. We've all got training wheels on, but Beck is on the phone. She's in Kerwin. Yeehaw, Beck.
5: Hi, guys. Good morning.
3: Beck, you've got a question about a boy you think you might be dating?
5: I'm so confused. I'm like, it's 2026 and you should not feel this confused about whether you're dating someone or not.
3: So talk us through it. What's his name? What's the situation? Help us understand.
5: His name's Robert. So we met about 4 months ago. I was trying to put this oversized pot plant into my car at the Bunnings car park.
4: Cute.
5: Love Bunnings. So we got talking, we exchanged numbers, we started hanging out. And then since then, I've pretty much seen him every weekend. We've gone to dinner. He took me to the movies a couple of weeks ago. We've done trivia. Like, he came to my niece's birthday.
3: Oh, wow.
5: And then I guess here's where it gets confusing, right? So he calls me darling. Yeah. He has a toothbrush at my house.
1: Yeah. Have you asked him, what are we?
5: Not officially. Like, when we were at trivia the other night, he kind of introduced me as my emotional support Bunnings girl.
4: That's interesting. That's interesting.
3: I think that's cute.
4: Is it? Or is it avoiding?
6: Yeah, it's avoiding it's calling avoiding him the label. Real thing. Yeah.
3: So Beck, from
6: I think he's a coward.
3: Okay. So Beck, from what we understand, you wanted our help. You're going to you want the Brains Trust on this. You want us to get Rob on here and then we can have this really special moment where you guys become boyfriend, girlfriend in front of all of us, right?
5: Well, hopefully we just get some clarification because I'm confused and I'd like to just find out, because I'm keen.
3: I got a good feeling. Like this is, well, they've been dating for 4 months, calls her darling.
6: And basically everything except the label, everything about it is dating.
3: We did a wedding not long ago. We've had Townsville Tinder on here. This is a place for love. We'll do it soon. We'll try and track him down. You stay on the line, Beck.
6: This is a place for love.
3: It is. Star 106.3, where love comes true.
6: Don't forget Jake's billboard.
3: Jake's billboard as well. We're always looking for love. Beck, stay on the line. We'll get your details. And then hopefully Robert's not too far away. It's Robert, right?
5: Robert.
3: Bobby boy, today's the day.
6: Bobby Bunnings is what I'm going to call him from now on. We'll try and get Bobby Bunnings on the phone.
3: We're all in the middle of a bit of a love affair currently. Beck is on the phone and she's asking a very simple question. Am I dating my love interest, Robert? Beck, can you just bring everyone up to speed? Why do you think that you need to ask this question? Why do you think you're dating?
5: Well, look, I've met his whole family. I went to his mum's birthday. He got me presents when he went overseas with his boyfriends.
3: Yep.
5: We spend every Friday night together. Like, how is that not official?
3: The three of us are of the opinion that you guys are dating.
6: Yes.
4: It's a no-brainer.
3: And I almost feel like this is just going to be a fun moment where we see the inception of a relationship.
6: Yes, yeah. Surely.
3: So we're no strangers to love here. We had a wedding on the show not too long ago. Mm. We've done Townsville Tinder before.
6: We all love people.
3: We are loved by some as well. Robert joins us on the phone. He's been on hold. Good morning, Robert.
7: Sounds like a bad morning. Like, you've never met my mother. What are you talking about?
5: She literally hugged me and said, I've heard so much about you.
7: I wouldn't have been there. Like, I've never organised that.
3: Okay, Robert. Robert, welcome to the show this morning. Just before we jump in, we're off on the bad foot here already. Robert, mate, so we've been talking to your mate Beck all morning this morning. We're trying to figure out, are you guys official or not? Because Beck reckons you spend most Friday nights together. She's met your family. You got her a present.
4: Yeah.
3: So, mate, we're like kind of asking, when are you going to pop that question? When are you going to be boyfriend, girlfriend? Do you want to do it now?
7: Well, what's the question? If we want to be, official?
4: Yeah.
7: Well, we've already talked about this. Well, like, Beck, what are you talking about?
4: Gosh.
7: We're not, I'm not doing the official thing. Like, I'm busy.
4: So you would say that you guys...
5: I've got a question.
4: Oh, yes, go,
5: Excuse Beth. Me, I've got a question for you, Robert. Are you a boy or are you a man?
3: Oh!
7: Well, in 2026, I don't like to assume anything, so there's the answer.
4: Oh, come on, Robert. Okay, that's you are so clearly in a relationship.
1: Robert, are you getting any other girls' gifts?
4: Oh, I don't... Oh.
1: If you catch my drift?
7: Well, obviously, like, it was... it was cheaper to bring stuff back from Bali, like in a big bundle. So obviously I'm going to hand it out to anyone. Anyone got a gift?
3: Okay. Rob, I got to be honest, you're laying it on a bit thick here, mate. I don't really know what's going on. Beck,
7: I feel a bit blindsided.
3: Well, Beck, have we got the right Robert? Is this the guy you've been talking about that you met at Bunnings and you feel this way about?
5: I don't understand how you feel blindsided, Robert. You literally text me good morning every day.
4: Oh, yeah, there we go.
7: Yeah, well, I'm up early before you. If you didn't sleep into 9 a.m, you might be able to message me.
3: Robin, hey, what's going on?
6: Mate,
3: you're being a bit crass here. Like, what's...
6: Well, I just want to talk to Beck. Beck, I think you can do better, mate. There's better blokes out there.
5: I'm starting to think that too.
3: Yeah, Beck.
6: Is this how he talks to you?
7: I'm starting to think it for myself as well.
4: Oh, this is painful. This guy sucks. What's going on?
7: This is disgraceful.
3: All right, hang up on this idiot.
4: Oh my God, Beck.
6: I think we got our answer, Beck. You don't want to be dating him.
3: Yeah, no, that was awful.
5: That's fine. You can go back on the Robert market. Go find a little girl to match your boy energy.
3: Good, Beck. You stay on the line. We'll chat to you. Sorry that didn't go the way that we thought it would. How awkward.
6: I think it went the right way, though. At least you know you don't want to be with this idiot, right?
5: That is so true.
6: You got an answer.
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0: 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Luckily, someone hit reheat on Adam and Donnie. 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

0: Missed Adam and Donny? That's on you. 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That's on us. 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
2: 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Order!
3: Yes, Bethany Ross joins us in studio. It is her job and your job listening to try and figure out who's being more unreasonable in this situation. This is the story. My best mate has been dating a guy for 6 months, but she's just realised she slept with his brother years ago on a Kentucky trip. Now she's begging me to help keep her secret, but I can't sit back and watch her lie to him. Am I being a bad friend for threatening to spill the truth? Or am I the one being honest here in a funny enough way? We've convinced the lady to come on. Sasha joins us from Burdell. Sasha, have I got that about right? Is that the situation?
4: Well, look, my best friend, I love her so much. And she basically came to me and said, like, something crazy has happened. And it basically turns out that she's gone to a family dinner and her boyfriend has a brother.
3: Yeah.
4: Who she had slept with a couple of years ago.
3: Okay, so keeping it in the family.
5: Oh, my God.
3: Very uncomfortable. So, obviously, from what the message you've said to us, is that they're keeping it under wraps for now, right? The brother and the girlfriend are keeping it under wraps and they don't want to tell the brother. You, however, you believe that they should speak up.
4: Yeah, so the funny thing is when she told me that she had something to tell me, I'm like, you could literally do anything and I'd still be your friend.
3: Uh-huh.
4: And now I'm like, I'm in this moral, I just feel really sick at the situation that it's one thing to say like, oh, I realize I've slept with my boyfriend's brother a couple of years ago. But it's another thing to say the brother and I were going to keep it a secret. Like it's best he doesn't know. Like I just feel like I need to say something every time I see my best friend's boyfriend. I'm just thinking, like, you don't even know.
3: Yeah.
4: Like, why do I know this?
5: It's hard,
3: though, because if she says something, the relationship's over.
6: Yeah.
3: If my girlfriend slept with my brother, I'd be like, well, that's, I can't do this
6: anymore.
3: If
6: she finds out, it's over also, right?
3: Exactly.
6: It's even worse.
5: You can't win in this situation, though, and I feel like if you're going to go out with your head held high and your morals intact.
6: And you're honest, at least you were honest.
5: Like Sasha's saying. Otherwise, like, how are you going to be able to live with yourself in a relationship where you've been lying to your boyfriend this whole time?
3: Sasha, she didn't know, like, it was all before they got together, right? Years ago.
4: Yeah, it was, like, years ago. I don't think they even, like, I don't think she even remembered him, really, until she saw his face.
3: Like a one-night stand, and then she's gone, oh, my God, didn't even know the last name.
5: Yeah.
3: I'm always on Team Truth, okay?
6: Are you?
3: But I also am more often than not on Team Love.
5: No, there is no but. You can't be on Team Love and then lie.
3: But Sasha, like, you're kind of getting your hands dirty here. Like, shouldn't you just, like, whatever happens, whatever will be, will be. Why do you feel like you need to step up and say something?
4: Because I see, like, my best friend's boyfriend all the time. And I think because it's so against my morals and what I would do,
3: now
4: I just can't even look him in the eye.
6: Now Sasha has to live with the secret too.
3: This is so much easier when we're not talking to the person it's about. I'm putting it in your hands, Beth. Who are we gonging here? Who do you think's being more unreasonable? Is it Sasha, who, by the way, you sound lovely, or is it her best mate who's done the dirty?
5: I think her best friend needs to come clean and say to her boyfriend, look, this is what has happened years ago. She didn't do anything wrong, but not telling him, I think, would be wrong. So I reckon, Sasha, if you can have a chat with your friend again and say, I really feel like you need to do this, because it sounds like it's impacting your friendship as well. And I think if she says she doesn't want to, then it's the girlfriend's fault.
6: And you
5: it's
6: know what? Sasha's how many people are keeping this secret around him as well? Like, Sasha knows. We've just broadcast it. Do you know what I mean? He's going to be pretty hurt that all these people knew and he didn't know.
3: Yeah. Okay. Well, Sasha, I hope you got your answer, mate. Speak up.
4: No, thank you so much.
5: I feel icky.
1: Fresh content? Absolutely not. Entertaining? Weirdly, yes. Adam and Donny, reheated on Star 106.3. It's Star 106.3's $1,000 Minute. The quiz so intense that even I break a sweat. And I'm not even programmed to.
0: It's the trivia game where every second counts. Which is awkward if you crumble under pressure.
3: Which Australian Prime Minister disappeared while swimming?
7: Oh, man, no, that sucks. I'm out.
3: what do you mean?
6: Come on.
3: What do you mean, Krabby? Let's keep going.
7: Morning, boys.
3: No, Krabby. Stick it, Krabby. Stick it.
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1: Talking about petty revenge this morning, Don.
2: Yes, we are. We want to know the pettiest thing you've ever done. A guy's getting around town right now. I know this is not trying to encourage it, but
1: no,
2: trying to sell an engagement ring because his missus allegedly cheated on him, and we think that's pretty petty. We've gone to the phones, 1300 00 1063. Danny is in Burdell. Danny, mate, what's the pettiest thing you've ever done?
3: Hey, how's it going?
2: Good. You got a yarn for us?

0: sign of a show that's been or a meeting that's coming up. I've even gone so far as to, like, use a pocket knife to remove cable ties and take things down. I just can't deal with anything.
1: That's out of
0: that
1: date.
0: That has been. Back of toilet doors.
2: That's less petty and more clean up Australia.
3: That's like helpful. That's helpful. Thank you for your service,
2: yeah,
3: Helen.
2: Thank you, Helen. I salute you. You're a legend.
0: You're welcome. Oh. I will continue to do this.
2: Please. Please do. Thank you, Helen. It's down the line. We might have some movie tickets for you.
0: Thanks, guys.
2: Probably got time for one more here. Let's go to Craig. I believe he's in Kelso. Yeehaw, Craig.
4: Yeehaw, boys. How are we?
2: We're doing very, very good, mate. We're looking for people as petty as us. What is the pettiest thing you've done to get back at someone?
4: Well, mate, obviously in this current economic climate, you know, the cost of shower gel's been going up, and I've got a roommate that I used to live with. He recently moved out, possibly because of this.
2: Okay.
4: But he would never buy shower gel. Uh-huh. And I was just getting really, really sick of him stealing my shower gel. Uh-huh. So I may have released some of my my golden bodily fluid into that shower gel.
2: Don't play that sound effect. How did you know that, like, was there two shower gels or did you just go without for a while?
4: No, I actually bought a second one because I was getting annoyed with this and hid it in my bedside table. I kept seeing this one go down.
3: Left a decoy gel.
2: You hid gel in your bedside table, did you?
4: Yeah, I did.
2: Yeah, righty-o.
4: Yeah.
3: And was he definitely still using it after you deposited?
4: Yeah, look, he had a golden shower. The
5: chaos, the laughs, the questionable decisions. All back again. Adam and Donnie reheated on Star 106.3.
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